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Chaka Khan on Nation Radio. She has teamed up with Snoop Dogg for a new single, which I think is called Boogies in the Soul. Yes, it is. It's rather good, actually, so worth checking out. Right, this is Nation Radio, keeping those tunes going through the night. This is a great song to drive to, this one. Lynyrd Skynyrd, Sweet Home Alabama on Nation.

0: Little Mix, breakup song on Nation. Plenty of Oktoberfests coming up as we head towards October, including one at the BIC at the Windsor Hall. And also there's one going to be happening at Weymouth and also Fontwell Park as well. Of course, please do drink responsibly, I have to say that. Coming up next on Nation Radio's Late Show, great tune from The Cars from the 80s. 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
5: Outside, gloomy skies, a persistent drizzle, and a chilly wind blowing from the west, north, east, and south. But inside, temperatures of toasty warm, with a high chance of plush rugs, soft lighting, and snuggly throws. 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

0: Taylor Swift and Opal Fruits on Nation Radio, the South's best variety of hits. Tim Allen here messing around. I'm not messing around, really. I'm taking this very, very seriously, of course. Playing all this wonderful music and, of course, the chance for you to win £600,000. Just imagine that. 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Have your phone handy. 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

She's not easily impressed. Shania Twain on Nation Radio, the South's best variety of hits, best tunes for the night shift, and for you, if you can't sleep, just stay with us. We'll keep you entertained here. Right, Duran Duran now from the 80s.

0: This is Nation Radio. It's coming into Halloween season. Plenty of Halloween things happening around the South, including on Saturday, the 31st of October, which, of course, is Halloween. Tudor House Halloween events at Tudor House and Gardens. Scheduled activities, including family sessions, ghost tours, and Tudor House ghost hunt running as well. I don't want to think about ghosts at this time of the morning. Don't know about you. 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
13: 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Get vaccinated.

0: What a great voice she's got. It's new from Sienna Spyro. Fantastic stuff. That's called Great Expectations. It's just been added to our playlist. We're always taking stuff off and adding things. A bit like in a supermarket when you put new stock on the shelf, you put the old stuff with the longest days, or the newest stuff, to the back of the shelf and put the old stuff to the front. Do you know what I'm trying to say? Yeah, you know what I'm trying to say. Right, on the way, details of how you could be winning £600,000. Stay with us here at Nation.
1: Mia!
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Here comes Yvonne Elliman now.

0: Lady Gaga, The Dead Dance on Nation Radio. Hi to you if you're taking part in the Great South Run. That is coming up soon, Saturday 17th and Sunday 18th of October, along South Sea Seafront and Portsmouth City Centre, which includes, of course, the Great South 5K Junior, a mini Great South Run, and, of course, the main event as well, which is 10 miles and that nice flat surface as well. No hills to navigate. Right, back to the 80s next on Nation.
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0: That's new from Ella Langley. Nice tune. It's called Choosing Texas. Great stuff. Right, I must disappear now. I'll be back at 11 tonight, as usual, with The Late Show and The Overnight Show here at Nation Radio. But stick around. A news update coming up next for you at 4 o'clock. And that's followed by Early Breakfast with Gary Parker. And Steve will be here later from 6. Have a great day.
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7: The top stories this hour. Rape and serious sex offence cases will be given fixed trial dates from October and within 2 years be heard in dedicated courtrooms in England and Wales. Chris Milligan reports.
8: They'll be rolled out across every Crown Court, giving victims private waiting rooms and special entrances. Ministers hope changes to the criminal justice system will put survivors front and centre and encourage more to come forward. Fixed dates rather than floating ones should remove the risk of delays. In 2025, rape cases took an average of 424 days to complete. The Tories say measures to address long waits were overdue.
7: Press treatment of Prince Harry and Meghan's been likened to what Diana went through, according to the late princess's brother. Buckingham Palace has distanced itself from allegations against the king in Elle Spencer's new book. Urgent action has been called for to help 8,700 people waiting for an organ donation. NHS Blood and Transplant says it's one of the most challenging periods in over a decade. A Russian exit poll is projecting a convincing win for the ruling United Russia Party, backed by Vladimir Putin. It's the first parliamentary election since the 2022 invasion of Ukraine. Celtic manager Martin O'Neill says the international break is time to take stock after losing to Rangers again. The 1-0 Scottish Premiership defeat at Parkhead followed last Sunday's 3-0 capitulation in the League Cup at Ibrox. O'Neill says there's much to ponder.
9: Time for a bit of self-reflection as much as anything else, and I think these things are important. Of course, the players who are on international duty don't get that time, but the last time we had the international break, we came roaring back. We won all 7 games to take the league.
7: Rangers trail their Old Firm rivals by 2 points. And Manchester City lead the Premier League by 3 points thanks to a 5-3 victory over Sunderland. Manchester United sit 12th, needing a late equaliser to rescue a 1-1 draw at Fulham. From Sky News, I'm Cam Hall.
10: 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It's Gary on Early Breakfast, and up next, Pointer Sisters.

Full of My Heart. It's ABC and it's Nation Radio, the best variety of hits. Monday morning, Gary Parker on Early Breakfast. And it's the 21st of September. If you are celebrating a birthday today, many happy returns to you. In the world of showbiz, Stephen King is 79. Happy birthday, Bill Murray, 76. Jason Derulo is 37. Joe Wicks is 41. Faith Hill celebrates her 59th birthday. And it's a happy birthday to Liam Gallagher, 54 today.

Happy birthday, Liam Gallagher, 54 today. Oasis, She's Electric, it's Nation Radio, it's Early Breakfast, and this is new from Somba, My Body Isn't Ready.

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0: 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And then at 4, Andy Jackson is on the Tea Time Show. 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
14: The top stories this hour. Specialist courts for rape and sexual offences will be rolled out across England and Wales within 2 years. Trial dates will also be fixed from next month to try and prevent delays. The government's announcement of the changes credited Labour MP Charlotte Nicholls. She waived her anonymity as a rape victim to tell the Commons in March that she waited more than 1,000 days to go to court.
15: Every single one of those days was agony, made worse by having a role in public life that meant that the mental health consequences of my trauma were played out in public.
14: Princess Diana's brother says he felt it was his duty to write a new memoir about his sister. He alleges that the then Prince Charles said will forget her soon enough following her death in 1997. Buckingham Palace says grief can cloud reason. Health leaders are warning that a sharp decline in organ donation has led to the most challenging period in over a decade. People are being urged to sign the NHS donor register, with family consent falling by almost a fifth over the last 5 years. Specialist nurse Jessica Kemp's encouraging close relatives to talk.
16: I know that it's an incredibly difficult conversation to have, but we're much more likely to actually need an organ transplant than to actually be in a position to become a donor. And so it's really important that we come together, we talk about what organ donation is and what we would want after our death.
14: Residents in Kent evacuated after a fire at a nearby hotel have been told they'll hear from council housing officers today as they hope to return home. There are concerns of structural damage at the Grand Burston in Folkestone. Manchester City leads the Premier League as the only team with a perfect record going into the international break. They got a 5-3 victory over Sunderland. Liverpool are sixth after a 1-0 win at Bournemouth. And Rangers are just 2 points off the top of the Scottish Premiership. They defeated Celtic 1-0 at Parkhead following their 3-0 League Cup triumph at Ibrox the previous Sunday. From Sky News, I'm Cam Hall.
0: Hello and good morning. Welcome to Monday. It's Gary on Early Breakfast. And coming up, I've got Liberty X, Steve Winwood.

0: and Liberty X, Just a Little, Nation Radio, best variety of it. Monday morning, and Miley Cyrus has a new album out. This is the title track from it. It's Bass Persuades.
1: Let's go.

of Blondie and from the movie Flashdance, Michael Cimbello. It's Maniac on Nation Radio. Your interesting fact of the day from Monday morning: Lady Gaga's stage name was inspired by Queen's Radio Gaga.

0: to your account after the call. 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And by the way, it's a guaranteed winner this Friday. 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

0: Olivia Dean on Nation Radio. It's Monday morning with Steve Power at breakfast. Next, the two-word horoscopes, as it's a Monday morning, and all the latest travel with Selena on the way too. The top stories for the South next. Nation
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14: Top stories this hour. Police have released pictures of a woman they want to speak to after a 1-year-old boy was bitten in the face by a dog in Southampton. It happened in August. Our reporter Owen Ahrens has more.
15: The baby boy was taken to hospital last month after the incident on Shirley Precinct. Police say the dog, believed to be a German Shepherd, lunged at the boy, who was in a pram at the time, and left him with 2 small puncture wounds and grazing on his face. CCTV pictures have now been released of a woman police want to speak to.
14: Police have made a second arrest after the remains of a Southampton woman were found 7 years after disappearing. The discovery was made in Feltham in West London in August after a wildfire the previous week. 44-year-old mum of three, Joanne Sheen, went missing in December 2019. Specialist courts for sexual offences will be rolled out across England and Wales within 2 years. Trial dates will also be fixed from next month to try to prevent delays. The government's announcement of the changes credited Labour MP Charlotte Nicholls. She waived her anonymity as a rape victim to tell the Commons in March that she waited more than 1,000 days to go to court.
16: Every single one of those days was agony, made worse by having a role in public life that meant that the mental health consequences of my trauma were played out in public.
14: This morning we're hearing how thefts from fire stations in the New Forest are putting additional pressure on our fire service. Fire stations in Fordingbridge and Burley have been targeted with value life-saving equipment stolen. We've been speaking to Mark Chapman from the FBU.
17: It's really struggling at this point in time. We don't have enough firefighters, and now, as a consequence of this theft, we don't have the right equipment in the right place to save lives. So it's added to the financial pressures we're already facing.
14: And Bournemouth is still looking for their first win in the Premier League this season. The Cherries lost 1-0 to Liverpool. It was Andoni Iraola's first trip back to the Vitality Stadium.
11: 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Weather.
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14: Sunshine across the south this morning, staying sunny this afternoon with highs of 23. That's the latest. I'm Maria Greenwood.
19: Morning, another weekend in the rearview mirror. We'd love to know what you got up to on the weekend winds. 07740 938500. Morning, this is Steve Power at breakfast. Steve.

if you have my love and Paul Simon, and you can call me Al. It's Monday, the 21st of September. It's Steve Power at Breakfast. Today is International Day of Peace, let's hope, and World Alzheimer's Day as well. Birthdays for Jason Derulo, 37, Liam Gallagher's 54, Bill Murray is 76, and Stephen King is 79. This day in 1937, The Hobbit by Tolkien, first published in the UK, introducing you to Middle Earth. And this day in 1985, Madonna scored her first number one album with Like a Virgin. It was 10 months after its release. On Wednesday, Paul Merton and Suki Webster's improv show at Mayflower Studios and at Mayflower Theatre in Southampton, starting on Thursday and running until the 24th of October. It's Moulin Rouge. Good morning. This is Nation.

0: Stella Lefty in Boston. Good morning, Nation Radio across the South. Monday morning, off we go again. Another Luck Rather Than Judgment production. And indeed, week ahead. Good morning, Selena. How was your
1: good
0: weekend?
1: Good morning. It was all right, thank you. Very nice. Another week beckons, full of hope and aspiration.
0: Yes, and another week that saw the start of Strictly, the launch show.
1: Well, I bet you were locked onto that. You can't get enough of that, can you?
0: Do you know what? I had it in my diary. I set up reminders an hour before. And do you know what? I forgot to watch it, and I haven't even recorded it. In fact, now this is interesting. Mm-hmm. The way I consume telly now, I never record anything. I haven't got...
1: Oh, you see, I do, because it reminds me to watch it.
0: Right.
1: If I just rely on things on catch-up, I would never remember it.
0: Okay. I have no facility to record anything anymore. And I quite like it.
1: Oh, yes, of course.
0: Either watch it in the moment or don't watch it at all.
1: Oh, interesting.
0: Yeah, and my TV viewing is becoming less and less as the days go by. What about you? Have you got, how much have you got on your planner that you haven't watched yet? That's what I'd like to know this morning.
1: We've got piles of
0: stuff.
1: Have you?
0: Lovely. Just get rid of it. It's clogging up the internet or the system. I don't know what it is.
1: Is that what it's doing?
0: Yeah, I don't know.
1: Okay.
0: Right, here comes this morning's early starter. Thank you to... it's Peter in Portsmouth. Peter Purser who's come up with this one. We're looking for a top 10 single from 1994 by a male solo singer and actor. And the clue is... Snappy footwear. There you
1: like
0: go.
1: That.
0: 1994,
1: good.
0: Top 10 single, male solo singer and actor. We don't think we've done this one before, but
1: I'm not sure.
0: No,
1: there's something stirring.
0: Yeah,
1: in me
0: there
1: that
0: might be.
1: We may have done.
0: Anyway,
1: but I'm not sure.
0: We'll call it early starter gold. If you have heard it before, there you go.
1: That's it. Also, the answer to Friday.
0: Yes,
1: because there'll be people on the edge of their seats waiting for it. Kenny Loggins.
0: Kenny Loggins was Friday, right? 07749.

0: As well, don't turn around. Monday morning across the south. The early start of this morning then. 1994 top 10 hit from an actor and obviously a singer as well. And the clue to that top 10 hit is Snappy Footwear. 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Any ideas? 07740 938500. If you're out on the water this morning, the winds are variable, 3 or less. Sea state smooth or slight. And the visibility is good. Next high tides, Pagham, 7:45 this morning. In Swanage at 9:52. And the latest travel for the south is next.
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19: Good morning. Starting in Winchester, three-way lights on Chesil Street expected to cause some delays this morning. No problems to report otherwise. 0333 111 1050 is the hotline for any updates. Meanwhile, due to maintenance work, the Cowes Floating Bridge is out of service till Monday.
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Every Crown Court will also have at least one courtroom dedicated to hearing evidence within the next 2 years. The FBU say they don't have the right equipment in the right place to save lives in the New Forest. It's after vital pieces of kit were stolen from stations in Fordingbridge and Burley. And a D-Day veteran who was held as a Nazi prisoner during the Second World War has died at the age of 101. Ken Hayes spent years speaking about his experiences in schools across the UK. Sunshine across the south with highs of 23. That's the latest. I'm Maria Greenwood. Yeah.

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0: Flashdance, Irene Cara. Good morning, Nation Radio. Final call on the early starter. Peter Purser has come up with this one. We're looking for a top 10 single from 1994 by a male solo singer and actor. And the clue to it is Snappy Footwear. Snappy Footwear. We're still not 100% convinced whether we've done this one before or not. 07740938500. Bring in the answer and find out if you're on the roll of honour. Before 7 o'clock on Nation, and Selena has the latest travel for the South on the way next.
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12: Good morning. Starting in Winchester, three-way lights on Chesil Street expected to cause some delays this morning. No problems to report otherwise. 0333 311 1050 is the hotline for any updates. Meanwhile, due to maintenance work, the Cowes Floating Bridge is out of service till Monday.
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0: Boyer will cry down. It's Nature Radio across South Stevenson, and we can confirm through various channels. Liz in Corfman has actually gone back on her phone to check. We did do this one before, the early starter.
1: When did we do it?
0: She's even got the date. It wasn't that long ago, 14th of July. So apologies.
1: You remembered that.
0: Well, normally when I do them, I delete them, but I didn't delete this one for some reason. Maybe I was just thinking how brilliant it was for a clue. Anyway, before the answer, which you might have heard once before at least, who's got it right?
1: Sammy's got it right. She concurs. We've done it before. Pompey Tom, Cherry and Wimborne and Alan Scholing. Bernadette and Eastbourne, Dino and Pig also remember it from before. Michael in Hinton, also Emma and Alex in Portsmouth and Karen in Poole. Also Stephen Carroll, Broadbridge Heath. They were straight in this morning and they're hoping that's a sign of a good week.
0: Hopefully. Mike Wright in Salisbury is right. Karen in Newport is as well. Andy and Becky in Dibden Purlieu. Kaz has got it right as well. Big Rob in Bewley. Dave in Gosport. Gary in Westmoor says, I think you've done this before. I've been looking through my past answers. You're right, the 14th of July. Well done. And also Anita got it right. Snappy Footwear, top 10 single, 94. The answer we were looking for was...
1: Crocodile Shoes.
0: Crocodile Shoes. You won't be getting it again, I promise you. This is Nation, James Blunt now.

0: James Blunt from the new album and Tastes Like Summer. You've seen the video of him recently being paraded across the top of a massive crowd in a dinghy. Very entertaining. Nice bloke. Coming around to seven, the answer to the early starter was Crocodile Shoes, if you missed it. Top stories next.
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12: Outside, gloomy skies, a persistent drizzle, and a chilly wind blowing from the west, north, east, and south.
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14: The top stories this hour. Serious sex offence cases are going to be given fixed trial dates from October in England and Wales. Every Crown Court will also have at least one courtroom dedicated to hearing evidence within the next 2 years. As part of wider government efforts to tackle gender-based violence, a task force was announced yesterday to address misogyny. Rachel Bridges from a girl guiding group in Derbyshire.
15: We want all girls to know they can do anything, so we want to empower them to speak up. We want them to feel safe and have safe spaces to go to.
14: A second person's being questioned over the murder of a Southampton mum whose remains were found 7 years after she disappeared. 43-year-old mum of three, Joanne Sheen, was reported missing in December 2019. Her remains were discovered in Feltham in West London last month after a wildfire. Police have put out a CCTV of a woman they want to speak to after a one-year-old boy was bitten in the face by a dog in Southampton. It happened on Shirley Precinct back in August. Our reporter Owen Ahrens has more.
5: Well, police say the little boy was in a pram when the dog lunged at him, leaving him with two small puncture wounds and grazing to his face. He was taken to hospital as a precaution. The dog's believed to have been a German Shepherd, and officers are trying to piece together exactly what happened.
14: The FBU say they don't have the right equipment in the right place to save lives in the New Forest. It's after vital pieces of kit were stolen from stations in Fordingbridge and Burley. FBU Regional Secretary Mark Chapman says it's adding to the financial pressures that the service is already under.
16: It's reckless and it will cost lives, I believe. The equipment that's been taken is basically involved in removing people from entrapment within vehicles. It does deny members of the public who are trapped in cars those valuable seconds and minutes in getting them out of that vehicle.
14: And Bournemouth is still waiting for their first Premier League win of the season after losing 1-0 to Liverpool. It was Andoni Iriola's first trip back to the Vitality Stadium.
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1: With Whitelink, I Love White Ferries. Keeping businesses on the move. Operating 24 hours a day across the Solent.
14: Sunshine across the south this morning. Staying sunny this afternoon with highs of 23. That's the latest. I'm Maria Greenwood.
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17: Various works in Marchwood continue. The bypass is getting busy now. The A326 by Twiggs Lane. Thanks to Rob for the update there. A27 slowing westbound at Hilsey. Queues up the Key Street roundabout in Fareham. And the Cowes Floating Bridge is out of service.
0: Thanks, Selena. 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This is Steve Power at breakfast with Play School Roulette on Retro TV in the next 15 minutes. Now, though, it's Jade.

0: 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Don't walk away. 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

0: finding out what you've been up to for the weekend, which invariably is far more interesting than what we
1: it
0: did.
1: It always yeah. is, guaranteed.
0: So, you know, I kind of think when I hear some of these, Celine, I think, oh, that's not, I wish I'd done that for the weekend.
1: I know.
0: But I didn't.
1: People have actually had fulfilling weekends.
0: Yeah.
1: Graham in West Moors went to the Classic Car Show, Christchurch Quay. Excellent. So many old and vintage cars still in excellent condition. Karen on Hayling watched the Strictly opening show and absolutely loved it. Also, morning to Derek and Amanda, back at work after 10 days in Portugal. Mm. Not gutted much.
0: That's going to hit.
1: It certainly will. Clive's going back to work for a rest after a busy weekend. Also, morning to Kaz and Sam the dog in the Witterings. Making the most of us this one. They're off to Wales for a week and the phone signal's a bit dodgy on the old app once they go. Also, morning to Richard, a busy one from Charnisford, singing sea shanties at the Challoner House nursing home in Charnisford with the Steamtown Sea Shanty crew on Saturday lunchtime, then singing at the Brooks in Winchester last night. In between that, raising funds for the Hampshire and Isle of Wight Air Ambulance at the Winchester Car Boot yesterday morning.
0: Brilliant. Mickey was watching the darts. Love a bit of arrow, he says. Kevin and Debbie in Bournemouth bought a new TV. Nothing too remarkable there, but they say we managed to set it up ourselves without having to call for help from an offspring. Very proud of ourselves. Janine and Dibden Purlieu had some positive health news. That's brilliant. And Lynn went to a launch of memory at the RNLI in Poole, where my husband's late mum's name was amongst 1,200 others, honouring her memory on the Swanage lifeboat. So there you go. Some brilliant weekend wins. Keep them coming. 07740 938500. This is Nation. This is Somber.

that somber and home wrecker. Good morning, it's Stephen Selina here. Monday morning means your two-word horoscopes after eight. Sally says, Steve, happy Monday. My weekend win was going on board the war carrier Prince of Wales for a family day. My son James works on that ship and families were invited to tour the ship, meet the captain. Nice to see where he works, sleeps and eats, and what a ship. I feel happy now when they deploy him again in a few weeks. Always nice to go and see where your kids work, isn't it? Especially when it's somewhere like the Prince of Wales.

0: Breakfast with Poulton's Park. 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
7: M27 slowing eastbound after junction 11 for Fareham currently. Northbound A3 is queuing towards the Hogsback. Marchwood Bypass, very busy, the A326 with ongoing various works in the area. A27 queues westbound are building into the Hillsey Lane closure. Chesil Street, Winchester has three-way lights and the Cowes Floating Bridge is out of service.
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0: somebody on the South's best variety of hits. We've got another week of retro TV for you. And with it being a Monday morning, that means just one thing. It's Play School Roulette, which you triumphed on Friday, didn't you?
1: I did 3 out of 5 last week.
0: So that's
1: not unhappy about it.
0: That's a win-win, isn't it?
1: Certainly is.
0: Yeah. So where are we going back to Play School this morning? Where are we going for the day of the week?
1: I'm going to go for Thursday.
0: Thursday, okay. Yes, where are you going for, at home or in the car, wherever you may be listening right now? Thursday is Selena's choice. Are you going to go with her, or are you going to come up with something different? A couple of ways of getting in touch. As ever, that trusty WhatsApp number, 07740938500, or you can go to Nation Radio South's Facebook page and leave us your guess there. And Retro TV this morning, Selena is going for...
1: Thursday,
0: 07740938500. And Nation Radio South's Facebook page, where you can leave your guess if you haven't had a go before. Make it this morning. See if you're right. Out on the roll of honour before 8 on Nation.

0: Zomi and Cheerleader on Nation Radio across the South. Good morning. Steve Power here until 9 o'clock. Then it's the Golden Hour with Mark. And then it is, of course, the weekday link after 11. And if you like your 90s, half an hour's worth with Tony from 2 o'clock this afternoon. Coming around to 7:30 now.
1: Police have made a second murder arrest after the

spent years speaking about his experiences in schools across the UK. Sunshine across the south with highs of 23. That's the latest. I'm Maria Greenwood.

0: Duncan one more time on Nation. Good morning. Weekend wins from Caroline Murphy. We didn't come last in Gary Parker's quiz on Friday at the Red Lion in Stubbington. Got to take the win. Nicola Coppins says, finally getting to see One Direction at Madame Tussauds with my daughter. And Trevor Chant's been dog-sitting all weekend in a house in Hengsbury Head. Far worse places to end up for the weekend. Latest travel on the way next with Selena.
1: 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Book now for spooky family fun this Halloween from the 9th of October to November 2nd.
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3: Gridlocked on the Marchwood Bypass, A326 northbound from Dibden Purlieu, southbound from the Totton Bypass. Delays with works, Burgate, A338 and the westbound A27 at Hilsey. Northbound A3 really slow to the Hog's Back. M27 slow eastbound towards Portsmouth from before Junction 10.
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0: Sisters Sledge and Lost of Music on Nation Radio across the South. Still looking for your weekend win, so 7740 938 500. Morning, Jim. He's listening in Antalya in Turkey on the app. He says, my weekend win, Friday night, I had my final check on my new teeth that had been bolted in that morning. A quick tighten and a bit of cement to cover the screws. And now, not to put too fine a point on it, I am gorgeous. Jim, you look lovely.
1: Loving the gnashers.
0: Look at those gnashers. Brilliant. Right. Other weekend wins?
1: Yes, Phil in Fareham and wife Emma went out on the PS Waverley Saturday for a joint wedding anniversary present. Unfortunately, it was a bit blowy. The trip all around the Isle of Wight was curtailed, but we still got to see all the northern and eastern side.
0: Lovely. Right, on to Play School Roulette for this morning. Who's gone for what?
1: We have got Thursday for Sharon, Ray and Monty the Cat from Gosport. It's going for Monday, says Donna, and Adrian says Thursday. They're in Barnum. Also, we have got Tuesday for Judith and Wednesday for Kaz from Porchester. Rob says Thursday for me and Monday for Kate, please.
0: Well, Addie in Copland's gone for Friday. Daughter Rhea says Tuesday. Son Akash says Wednesday. Who else has gone for what here? Joni in Gosport. Have a great day. Is it going to be Tuesday today? Chris in Pompey. Tuesday for him. Robin and Elaine in Winchester have gone for Monday. Tuesday for Hugh in Chandler's Ford. Stephen Gosport's gone for Tuesday as well. Matt's longing for Friday. Jeanette and Andy off to Lanzarote tomorrow. They've gone for Tuesday. Superstar DJ Dave has gone for Friday. So without further ado, let's go and find out.
2: A house with a door. One, two, three, four. Ready to play? What's the day? It's Thursday.
0: It's Thursday, yay! Which I think that means you start the...
1: I started the week with a winner.
0: Well done. Did you say Thursday? If you did, well done. You're off to a winner. If not, tomorrow you can redeem yourself with Camberwick Green on Nation.

0: the script and the crowd was singing Wonderwall. Good morning. It's coming around to 8 o'clock. This is Steve Power at Breakfast on the South's best variety of hits, including the two-word horoscopes coming up after 8 o'clock. Another 1 second wonder and another brilliant forgotten 45. 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Let us know your favourite. We'll play it one weekday morning. Top stories for the South next.
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19: The top stories this hour. Specialist courts for sexual offences will be rolled out across England and Wales within 2 years. Trial dates will also be fixed from next month to try to prevent delays. The government's announcement of the changes credited Labour MP Charlotte Nicholls. She waived her anonymity as a rape victim to tell the Commons in March that she waited more than 1,000 days to go to court.
20: Every single one of those days was agony, made worse by having a role in public life that meant that the mental health consequences of my trauma were played out in public.
19: Police have made a second murder arrest after the remains of a Southampton woman were found 7 years after disappearing. The discovery was made in Feltham in West London in August after a wildfire. 44-year-old mum of three, Joanne Sheen, went missing in December 2019. This morning we're hearing how thefts from fire stations in the New Forest are putting additional pressure on our fire service. Fire stations in Fordingbridge and Burley have been targeted with valuable life-saving equipment stolen. We've been speaking to Mark Chapman from the FBU.
21: It's really struggling at this point in time. We don't have enough firefighters, and now, as a consequence of this theft, we don't have the right equipment in the right place to save lives. So it's added to the financial pressures we're already facing.
19: Pictures have been released of a woman police would like to speak to after a one-year-old boy was bitten in the face by a dog in Southampton. The child was in his pushchair when the dog, believed to be a German Shepherd, lunged at him on Shirley Precinct in August. He was taken to hospital with two small puncture wounds and grazing to his face. Bournemouth are still looking for their first win in the Premier League this season. The Cherries lost 1-0 to Liverpool. And a Normandy veteran who was captured weeks after the D-Day landings has died at the age of 101. Ken Hay, who served in the 4th Dorset Infantry Regiment, spent 10 months as a Nazi prisoner of war before being released. He'd shared his experiences in schools across the UK.
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19: Sunshine across the south this morning, staying sunny this afternoon with highs of 23. That's the latest. I'm Maria Greenwood.
13: 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Travel.
22: M27 slow eastbound with a broken down vehicle, junction 11 to 12. Still very slow northbound A3 heading towards the Hog's Back. Gridlocked both ways, A326 between Dibden Purlieu and the Totten Bypass. That's with all of the ongoing works in Marchwood. And also very slow for traffic on the westbound A27 into the lane closure at Hilsey. Nation
0: Radio. Thank you, Selena. More travel in 20 minutes on the South's best variety of hits with the two-word horoscopes and one-second wonder on the way.

0: You're the voice, John Farnham, on Nation Radio across the South. So for our Premier League teams and our Championship teams, the FA Cup doesn't really start till January. But later on lunchtime today, it is for the remaining non-league sides in the South, the FA Cup third round qualifying draw. Make me a
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0: Two-word horoscopes on the way shortly. If your two-word horoscope this week is win big, I'd definitely be in for Make Me a Winner. 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

0: the South's best variety. If it's good morning, Monday morning, final weekend wins coming up. Tracy says, having a lion this morning after last week. So far, it seems to be getting better. The whole weekend off. Our kettle decided to pack up Friday, early evening. Husband emailed Ninja Shark about 11 p.m. 30 minutes later, a new kettle will be with you 2 to 3 working days. Arrived yesterday. That's quality service.
1: That's customer service.
0: It is, isn't it?
1: Mm.
0: Who else?
1: Darren says Gaffer's independent lifeboat were tasked to Wootton Creek, where 10 children were rescued after being cut off by the tide. Must be up there in the top 3 weekend wins. Yeah. Absolutely right. Sandy in Bournemouth just wants to say a huge thank you to everyone who came along to the plant sale at Cherry Tree Nursery for Plants and Minds on Saturday. It's the big count up today, but we're pretty sure it's a record-breaking autumn event with all the money raised going to support our team members with life-impacting poor mental health.
0: Rose in Christchurch went for 2 days at Thorpe Park. Rose says, I'm 62 with my brother and niece, and we went on the first roller coaster. Enjoyed it, but can't believe my brother went on Swarm more than once. Ooh. I'm not one for heights, and all I can say, those who went on those rides are brave folk. I don't know about Swarm. I just know I wouldn't go on either.
1: No.
0: Some of them look terrified. We want to go in October next year for Fright Night, as we can ride in the dark and party. And Chris says, morning, Steve and Selena. We're on our way home from Assen in the Netherlands, where we watched a round of the British Superbikes. Absolutely brilliant time. That's from Chris and Paul. Thank you for those this morning. That's last weekend. Let's see how the week pans out for you now with the two-word horoscopes. We give you two words. Hopefully, they're going to say something about your week ahead. Let's go. Aries, travelling light.
1: Taurus, spilt milk.
0: Gemini, road closed.
1: Ooh, Cancer, distant drums.
0: Leo, second helping.
1: Virgo, slight delay.
0: Libra, school days.
1: Scorpio, empty pockets.
0: That's you, that is. No, it's not actually, but it could be. Sagittarius, crispy duck.
1: Always empty pockets for me. Capricorn, funny bone.
0: This is yours, Aquarius, self-raising.
1: Well,
0: you lift me up.
1: Please don't sing.
0: No.
1: Pisces, split ends.
0: There you go. Those are the two-word horoscopes. Too quick for you? Don't worry. They're up on the Nation Radio South Facebook page now. Have a look at those when you get a chance and see whether any of that rings true for your week ahead. Now, though, time for the one-second wonder. All you've got to do is work out from the opening gambit what song this is. Not too difficult, I think.
1: I was straight in on that one.
0: You were, weren't you? And you were very happy about it as well.
1: I was.
0: Here we go. What's this? Any ideas? 07740938500. Usual deal. One right answer gets played before 8:30 on Nation.

0: course, Where Is My Husband on the South's best variety of hits. Good morning. Needless to say, the 1 second wonder has gone. Not the easiest one we've had, I have to say, but you managed to get it right, which means you'll hear that song before 8:30. Forgotten 45 coming up after 8:30. The latest travel next.
1: With Poulton's Park. Book now for spooky family fun this Halloween from the 9th of October to November 2nd.
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14: M27 solid both ways. There's an instant eastbound 11 to 12. Queues are back to Junction 9. Westbound slow from Junction 12. A3 queuing to the Hogsback northbound. Burgate Roadworks A338 causing queues, as is the westbound A27 lane closure at Hillsey. Queuing there back past the A3M. It does mean the southbound A3M and A3 are slow from Waterlooville. Gridlocked both ways. Marchwood bypass the A326 due to ongoing works in the area.
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0: Night Fever from the Bee Gees. We're going to play the One Second Wonder shortly. Let's find out who's got it right first.
1: Scott's right, Sally in Waterlooville, Claire G in Wallacedown also. Sue from Fair Oak, you're not. You've gone for Wet, Wet, Wet,
0: oh,
1: which it's not, I'm afraid. Nigel in Portsmouth, correct. Kate in Hythe. And also we have got Right Band from Ian the Beekeeper, but the wrong song.
0: Vicky in Parkgate's been away for a little while. She's been in hospital, but she's on the mend and she's got it right this morning. Well done. Pete in Sholing, Nat in Bed in Moordown is right. Kerry in Fair Oak. Also, Bonzi and Baz, listening by the pool in Malta. How very lovely. Mm. Also getting it right, Dave in Bournemouth. Sue in Winchester, Hazel and Andy in Holbury, Paul in Havant, Phil, Marie and Delilah in Pennington, and Trev and Kerry in Cowplay. Well done, because the 1 second wonder, which sounded like that, was of course this.

0: Right Thing, Simply Red, this morning's One Second Wonder. It's Nation Radio across the South. Time for the headlines.
1: Police have made a second murder arrest after the remains of a Southampton woman were discovered in West London. 44-year-old Joanne Sheen has been missing for 7 years. Police have released pictures of a woman they want to speak to after a one-year-old boy was bitten in the face by a dog in Southampton. It happened last month in Shirley Precinct while he was in his pushchair. Serious sex offence cases are going to be given fixed trial dates from October in England and Wales. Every Crown Court will also have at least one courtroom dedicated to hearing evidence within the next 2 years. The FBU say they don't have the right equipment in the right place to save lives in the New Forest. It's after vital pieces of kit were stolen from stations in Fordingbridge and Burley. And a D-Day veteran who was held as a Nazi prisoner during the Second World War has died at the age of 101. Ken Hayes spent years speaking about his experiences in schools across the UK. Sunshine across the south with highs of 23. That's the latest. I'm Maria Greenwood.

0: It's Dasher, it's Austin on the South's best variety of hits. Good morning, this is Nation.
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0: I had the choice this morning of Chris Marsh in Bognor. He says, how about this one? Brilliant. He says, I know Mark Collins usually plays this on his birthday in March, but it's a class cover of a class song and should be heard far more often. Let's sort that out. Now, never did you think you'd be hearing about Jimmy Nail twice in one morning. He was on the early starter with Crocodile Shoes. Let's keep the Jimmy Nail moment going with this cover of the Rolls Royce classic on Nation.

here endeth Jimmy Nail's involvement in today's show. He's been on twice. Well, with Crocodile Shoes as the early starter. That's Love Don't Live Here Anymore. Brilliant here. That Chris Marsh and Bognor chose it. If you've got one, 07740 938 500. You can also go to nationplayer.com or the Nation Player app and let me know through there. We'll do another one tomorrow morning after 8:30. And

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15: Major problems M27 continue. Accident eastbound junction 11 to 12. The queues are back to Hamble Bridge. Traffic has been held there. Slow westbound on the approach. Also the A27 Hilsey is queuing into the lane closure, impacting the southbound A3M and the southbound A3. Gridlock both ways. Marchwood bypass A326. Various works ongoing in the area. M271 very slow southbound. Highbridge Road and Albrook Hill are closed for works through Highbridge. That's causing problems on alternative routes, and it's slow on the eastbound A31 up Pound Hill.
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Kelly Clarkson on Nation After Nine this morning. It's the Golden Hour, and this morning we're going back to the year that the £1 note ceased to be legal tender. In the charts, Gloria Estefan. You too. Hello Magazine was launched in this year. And it was the first year of GCSE results. And Deacon Blue had it with Real Gone Kid. But which year is it? 07740938500. On the WhatsApp, get your guessing now. See if you're right before 10.

0: Taylor Swift on Nation. Thank you for listening this morning. Today's show brought to you by Celine on Travel. Peter Purser in Portsmouth gave us the early starter. It was Thursday, the day of the week. Play School on Retro TV. 1 Second Wonder, The Right Thing from Simply Red. And this morning's Forgotten 45, Jimmy Nail, chosen by Chris March in Bognor. We're back tomorrow morning from 6. Have a good day.
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11: The top stories this hour. The victims' minister says specialist courtrooms just for sexual offences will make a huge difference. They're due to be set up in the next 2 years in England and Wales. Victims have spoken about having to wait up to 1,000 days for their cases to be heard. Alex Davies-Jones is hoping the changes make a big difference to those affected.
12: It's about ensuring that we have those special measures available, that there could potentially be a separate entrance and exit for victims and defendants so that they don't have to bump into each other on the day of the trial, and that we are ensuring that victims have access to special measures, because currently it can be really patchy as to whether or not they get them.
11: The second person's being questioned over the murder of a Southampton mum whose remains were found 7 years after she disappeared. 44-year-old mum of three, Joanne Sheen, was reported missing in December 2019. Her remains were discovered in West London last month after a wildfire. The FBU say they don't have the right equipment in the right place to save lives in the New Forest. It's after vital pieces of kit were stolen from stations in Fordingbridge and Burley. Here's FBU Regional Secretary Mark Chapman.
13: It's reckless and it will cost lives, I believe. The equipment that's been taken is basically involved in removing people from entrapment within vehicles. It does deny members of the public who are trapped in cars those valuable seconds and minutes in getting them out.
11: Pictures have been released of a woman police would like to speak to after a one-year-old boy was bitten in the face by a dog in Southampton. The child was in his pushchair when the dog, believed to be a German Shepherd, lunged at him on Shirley Precinct in August. He was taken to hospital with two small puncture wounds to his face. And the D-Day veteran who was held as a Nazi prisoner during the Second World War has died at the age of 101. Ken Hay served in the 4th Dorset Infantry Regiment and spent years speaking about his experiences in schools across the UK.
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3: With Whitelink, I Love White Ferries. 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
11: Sunshine across the south this morning, staying sunny this afternoon with highs of 23. That's the latest. I'm Maria Greenwood.
14: 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This is Mark Collins. And between now and 10, we're going to go back to the year when space shuttle flights were resumed after the Challenger disaster. Nurses went on strike demanding higher pay. House prices were rising at 17% a month. Prince Charles narrowly avoided death in an avalanche whilst on a skiing holiday in Switzerland. Three gay rights activists invaded the BBC 6 o'clock news. And Ian Paisley heckled Pope John Paul II when the Pope spoke at the European Parliament. In which year did those events happen? 07740 938 500 is the WhatsApp number for your guesses. Or have a word with your friends, family or work colleagues. Come up with a year and I'll let you know whether you're right or not just before 10 this morning on the Golden Hour on Nation Radio South.

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1: U2's tribute to Billie Holiday, the Angel of Harlem, on Nation Radio South's Golden Hour. Before that, Deacon Blue with Real Gone Kid and Gloria Estefan with 1, 2, 3, getting us into this morning's year. But what is that year? The year that Vauxhall launched the Cavalier Mark III and Jaguar unveiled the new XJ220 supercar at the Motor Show, the first production car with a top speed of 220 miles an hour. Hello magazine was launched in the UK. Southampton's Top Rank ice rink closed and was just demolished a few days later. Also the year in which Sonny Bono was elected the mayor of Palm Springs, California. Microsoft released Windows 2.1 and Lester Pickett was stripped of his OBE by the Queen for tax irregularities. 07740938500. That is the WhatsApp number if you'd like to have a guess on the Golden Hour this Monday morning on Nation Radio South.

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1: The second biggest selling song of our mystery year. The Only Way Is Up from Yaz. And before that, I played you I'm Not Scared from Eighth Wonder featuring Patsy Kensit. We're in the year when house music was all the rage. 19-year-old Kylie Minogue took the British charts by storm. Teenage girls are going mad for the latest boy band, Bross. Stock, Aitken and Waterman wrote and produced over a dozen top 10 songs. The supergroup, the Travelling Wilburys, released their debut album just 2 months before the death of Roy Orbison. And cassettes and CDs outsold vinyl for the very first time in our mystery year. Well done to Rob on Hailing Island. He's got it right this morning. Dave and Chantal in Westbourne are correct. So are taxi drivers Paul and Shane in Shanklin. Ross and Chris the Apprentice in Linwood. Daryl's got it in Burselden. Roy in Barnum. Angie in Bishopstoke and Pete in Sholing. Well done. Phil in Burton is right. Jurassic Spark working in Fair Oak. Paul's got it working in Shirley today. And Tony and Val in Waterlooville, you're right as well. Well done to Andy in Newport, Colin and Melanie in Alverstoke, and Nigel in Portsmouth. Gavin and Kathy in Milford-on-Sea, correct. Lee and Chloe at Marsh Plant in Millbrook. Matt's got it in Portsmouth, Debbie in Bassett, and Chunky Dave and the gang at Queen Alexandra Hospital in Cosham. You're right this morning as well.
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1: Eddie Grant's anti-apartheid song, Give Me Hope, Joanna. And before that, Kiss from The Art of Noise and Tom Jones. Two more hits from which year? The year in which the Summer Olympics were held in Seoul in South Korea. There were gold medals for Britain in the Coxless pairs and also for the swimmer Adrian Morehouse. Canada's Ben Johnson won gold for the 100 metres but was stripped of it days later after being tested positive for drugs. Britain's gold medal winning hockey team featured several players from Havant Hockey Club. Mike Gatting was sacked as the England cricket captain for his behaviour off the field. Sandy Lyle became the first Briton to win the US Masters. And Graham Hick hit

405 runs in a county championship match in our mystery year. Well done to Pat in Ryde, correct this morning. Nick and Naomi in Warsash have got it. Chris, the happy decorator in Mudderford. The boys at Future Fencing in Bournemouth know their stuff. So does Paff working in East Cowes today. Andy in Lyndhurst, Hughesy in Milford on Sea, and Derek in Bournemouth, you're right. So is Roy in Dorchester, Steve in Everton, Vince listening on the Nation Player app in Torquay. Hazel and Andy in Holbury are right. Cuffy's got it in Hythe. He got married in our mystery year. Julie knows her stuff in Gosport. Well done to Lee in Shirley. Nick, Jenny and Elsie in North Borant, correct. Sonia's got it in Emsworth. The Butcher of Baffins is right. And Michael, on his way back to Poole from Heathrow, reckons this is the best year ever. It's your opinion, Mike. You're very well entitled to it. Time for today's Golden Hour, Golden Nugget. From Vanessa Paradis.

0: Vanessa Paradis with Jola Taxi on the Golden Hour. It's today's Golden Hour, Golden Nugget, but from which year? The year that Salman Rushdie's The Satanic Verses was published. The Piper Alpha drilling platform in the North Sea was destroyed by an explosion and fires which killed 167 oil workers. Three members of the IRA were shot by the SAS in Gibraltar. The Pan Am jumbo jet exploded over Lockerbie, killing 270 people. Pound notes ceased to be legal tender in England and Wales. And a stamp would have set you back 19p in our mystery year. Mark Collins,
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2: Once again, many thanks for all the WhatsApp messages this morning. There are a lot of people getting the Golden Hour correct this morning. A few more clues for you, though. This was the year that the Nelson Mandela 70th birthday concert took place at Wembley. We lost Carry On stars Kenneth Williams and Charles Hawtrey in this year, along with Andy Gibb, brother of the Bee Gees, disco star Sylvester, Enzo Ferrari. Actors Roy Kinnear and Trevor Howard passed away. So did Percy Thrower, Newcastle legend Jackie Milburn, the singer Divine, and Roy Orbison died in our mystery year. Coming into the world, Adele and Rihanna were born, along with Alexandra Burke, Tiny Temper, Jessie J, and actors Rupert Grint and Haley Joel Osment. In January of our mystery year, Margaret Thatcher became the longest-serving Prime Minister ever. Well done to Paul in East Wellow. He's got it right. Ian, the beekeeper in Ringwood, is correct. Jeff's got it in Sarisbury Green. Denise in Shedfield. One Thumb Phil in Fareham. Gordon and Keisha out in the fields in Dorchester. Annette, the master dog trainer in Bournemouth. Amanda's got it in Sholing. John working at Spin City in South Sea. Clive in Birdham is right. And Annie in Sandown, you're correct as well, because you all knew the year was 1980.

0: song on this morning's Golden Hour, where the year has been 1988. Well done if you got it right. If not, have another go tomorrow morning. Tuesday's Golden Hour will be here at 9 o'clock tomorrow on Nation Radio across the South.
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13: The top stories this hour. The victims minister reckons new specialist courtrooms for sexual offence cases can make a huge difference to survivors. They're due to be introduced across England and Wales over the next 2 years. It comes after some victims describe waiting up to 1,000 days for their case to be heard. Alex Davies-Jones says the aim is to make the court process less traumatic.
17: Minutes where they can be slotted in wherever there's availability. No, that doesn't work. That doesn't work for these types of cases because of the trauma involved in them, because of the impact that has not just on the victims but also on the defendants and also jury availability.
13: Police have made a second murder arrest after the remains of a Southampton woman were found 7 years after disappearing. The discovery was made in Feltham in West London in August after a wildfire the previous week. 44-year-old mum of three, Joanne Sheen, went missing in December 2019. This morning, we're hearing how thefts from fire stations in the New Forest are putting additional pressures on our fire service. Fire stations in Fordingbridge and Burley have been targeted with valuable life-saving equipment stolen. We've been speaking to Mark Chapman from the FBU.
18: It's really struggling at this point in time. We don't have enough firefighters, and now, as a consequence of this theft, we don't have the right equipment in the right place to save lives. So it's added to the financial pressures we're already facing.
13: Health leaders are warning the NHS is facing the most challenging period for transplants in over 10 years. There are concerns over a sharp decline in organ donation as record numbers of people wait for a match. And a Normandy veteran who was captured weeks after the D-Day landings has died at the age of 101. Ken Hay, who served in the 4th Dorset Infantry Regiment, spent 10 months as a Nazi prisoner of war before being freed as the Second World War ended in May 1945. He shared his experiences in schools across the UK since. The British Normandy Memorial, where he was an ambassador, says Ken was an extraordinary gentleman.
2: 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Weather.
3: With Whitelink, Isle of Wight Ferries. 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
13: Sunshine across the south this morning, staying sunny this afternoon with highs of 23. That's the latest. I'm Maria Greenwood.
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John Waite and Missing You on Nation Radio for this Monday morning with Mark Collins. Leanne Rimes before that, Can't Fight the Moonlight. And there's nothing holding me back from the Canadian singer-songwriter Shawn Mendes getting us into Monday morning show. Good morning. I trust you had an excellent weekend. You know, sometimes you get those ridiculous surveys come out. And it's always good to take the mickey out of them. This latest one I've been reading is the top five places in the United Kingdom to enjoy a cup of tea with a view. Oh, dear. The top five go like this. Three Cliffs Bay in Gower. Beautiful place. And it's probably a very nice place to enjoy a cup of tea as well. Also in Wales, Llandwyn Island in Anglesey is at number four. The Old Man of Stour on the Isle of Skye in Scotland. I've been there and it is absolutely beautiful. Whether I had a cup of tea there, I'm not letting on. Calton Hill in Edinburgh is at number two. And the best place to enjoy a cup of tea with a view is the Giant's Causeway in Northern Ireland. Personally, I think you can't beat Luton Retail Park.

0: Dolly Parton, 9 to 5 here on Nation Radio South, and before that, Bruno Mars and I Just Might. 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

0: Mark Conan, Walking in Memphis, and Dermot Kennedy before that, and Kiss Me. We're going to be celebrating the birthday of the frontman of one of Britain's greatest bands. They have had 8 UK number one singles, 8 UK number one albums, and have sold over 100 million records worldwide. And many consider him to be one of the best frontmen ever. 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
7: Have a great morning with spinnakertower.co.uk. Think you've seen Portsmouth? See the city like never before with breathtaking 360-degree views.

Current song from Sienna Spiro. That is Great Expectation this Monday morning on Nation Radio. Good morning, this is Mark Collins. It's the 21st of September. It was on this day in 1971, the first edition of the new BBC TV music show, The Old Grey Whistle Test, was aired. Meatloaf released his debut album, Bat Out of Hell, on this day in 1977. Not a bad debut, as debuts go. Madonna scored her first UK number one album when Like a Virgin went to the top of the charts on this day in 85. And also on this day in 85, with a little help from MTV Exposure, Money for Nothing gave Dire Straits their first US number one single. Status Quo put themselves in the Guinness Book of Records by appearing at four venues in one day. They appeared in Sheffield, Glasgow, Birmingham and London, performing over a 12-hour period. Would have been Leonard Cohen's birthday today, born on this day, 1934. The American guitarist with the Eagles, Don Felder, 79 years old today. Phil Taylor, the drummer with Motorhead, he was born on this day, 1954. Corinne Drury, the singer of Swing Out Sister, is 67 today. Faith Hill, the American country singer, 59 years old today. Happy birthday to Jason Derulo. He's 37 years old today. But celebrating his 54th birthday today, happy birthday,

0: today. There he is with Oasis, of course, and Some Might Say here on Nation Radio. Good morning, this is Mark Collins. Latest news headlines next at 11 o'clock. And then get ready for Monday morning's weekday link. We will play, as per usual, at 11:20 this morning here on Nation. 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
7: The top stories this hour. Every Crown Court in England and Wales will have at least one courtroom dedicated to hearing sexual offence cases within the next 2 years. Victims will also be offered a private entrance, while trial dates will be fixed from next month. A task force will also look into misogyny as part of a wider government effort to tackle gender-based violence. Rachel Bridges from a girl guiding group in Derbyshire.
16: We want all girls to know they can do anything, so we want to empower them to speak up. We want them to feel safe and have safe spaces to go to.
7: The FPU say they don't have the right equipment in the right place to save lives in the New Forest. It's after vital pieces of kit were stolen from stations in Fordingbridge and Burley. FPU Regional Secretary Mark Chapman says it's adding to the financial pressures that the service is already under.
21: It's reckless and it will cost lives, I believe. The equipment that's been taken is basically involved in removing people from entrapment within vehicles. It does deny members of the public who are trapped in cars those valuable seconds and minutes in getting them out of that vehicle.
7: The UK's air traffic control operator says a technical issue is causing disruption to flights. NATS says there's a problem at its Prestwick Centre in Scotland and engineers are on site investigating what's happened. Former East MP Tom Hayes has met with the Water Minister following a sharp spike in E. coli levels in Christchurch Harbour. Citizen scientists revealed bacterial counts surged last month, prompting calls for regular testing and better infrastructure. The meeting agreed on new bathing and water protections and closer monitoring with the Environment Agency. And a D-Day veteran who was held as a Nazi prisoner during the Second World War has died at the age of 101. Ken Hayes served in the 4th Dorset Infantry Regiment. He spent 10 months as a Nazi prisoner of war before being freed as the Second World War ended. Ken spent years speaking about his experiences in schools across the UK.
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15: With Whitelink, Isle of Wight Ferries. Keeping businesses on the move. Operating 24 hours a day across the Solent.
7: Sunshine across the south this morning, staying sunny this afternoon with highs of 23. That's the latest. I'm Maria Greenwood. Nation
0: 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And into another hour of the best variety of hits we go here on Nation Radio for this Monday morning with songs from Queen and Ariana Grande.

0: 6. Queen with A Kind of Magic here on Nation Radio. And don't forget, if you love your 1980s songs, I have a whole hour of them this afternoon between midday and 1 o'clock on the Nation 80s Takeover. Before that, one last time from Ariana Grande and OMD, Sailing on the Seven Seas, getting us into another hour of the best variety of hits. 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
0: Yep, there's even more life-changing cash to be won on Make Me a Winner. 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

0: Song that always reminds me of my misspent youth. Shannon with Let the Music Play here on Nation Radio. And before that, I played you Teddy Swims with Mr. Know-It-All. It's time for Monday morning's weekday link. Three songs to play you that today are all linked by one word. Yes, it is a blankety-blank type weekday link. I play you the first two out of the three. You suss out what the word is that links those two songs and then apply the same logic, please, and come up with song number three before midday. Let me know your thoughts on this WhatsApp number, 07740 938 500, 07740 938 500. And song number one on Monday's weekday link is next here at Nation Radio.
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0: One of my favourite UB40 songs, Higher Ground, is song number one on today's Weekday Link. And those of you who've gone with an early guess, something to do with coffee? No, it is nothing to do with coffee. This is song number two.
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1: 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Bucks Fizz, song number 2 on Monday morning's weekday link here on Nation Radio. UB40's Higher Ground was song number 1. What's the word that links those two songs? And more importantly, please, what do you think song number 3 could be? 07740938500 is my WhatsApp number for your guesses on the weekday link this Monday morning here at Nation.

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0: Bruce Springsteen, Hungry Heart on Nation Radio. And before that, I played you Good For You from Olivia Rodrigo. We have winners on this morning's weekday link. Well done to Charlie and Kev, the landscape gardeners. They're first through with the right answer. Well done, chaps. I thought today's was quite a difficult one. Song number three is on the way before midday today here at Nation. Nation
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So Monday's weekday link on Nation Radio went like this. Higher Ground from UB40 was song number one. Land of Make Believe was song number two from Bucks Fizz. The word waste links those two. Waste ground, waste land. And well done to Charlie and Kev, who said, could it be waste paper?

0: You know what they say, no quo, no show. Song number three on today's Weekday Link is Paper Plane from Status Quo. We were looking for the word waste that links all three songs. Waste ground, wasteland and waste paper. Well done if you got it. If not, have another go tomorrow, Tuesday morning's Weekday Link at 11:20. On the way next, though, after the midday news, an hour of 80s songs coming up on the Nation 80s Takeover here on Nation Radio. 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
14: The top stories this hour. Airlines are demanding urgent action after disruption following a second air traffic control issue in less than 2 weeks. Flights were cancelled earlier and many more are still delayed in Scotland, Northern England and Northern Ireland. National Air Traffic Services says the issue was unrelated to a software fault earlier this month. Speaking last week, Chief Executive of NATS based in Hampshire, Martin Rolfe, said people are always looking for someone to blame.
15: Ultimately, my job is to make sure that we deliver the safest and best service we possibly can. And these are always difficult examples. When something goes wrong, it is almost always because it is something very, very obscure, because we test everything so carefully.
14: Sussex police bosses are urging for more focus on officers' mental health after at least 15 took their own lives this year. The government's being asked to invest in trauma support and make sure all deaths by suicide are recorded. The head of Sussex Police Federation, Raphael Chioffi, says the officers endure more than the average person.
16: In a police officer's career, we've estimated that they will experience about 400 to 600 traumatic events in comparison to a member of the public who might experience between 4 to 6.
14: We've asked the government for a comment. A man from Hedgehan's been jailed for coercive and controlling behaviour of a woman in her 20s. 28-year-old Samuel Brown of Melbourne Gardens carried out the offences during the 3 years up until December 2023. Brown was due to stand trial but changed his plea to guilty at the last minute. He's been jailed for 28 months and given a 15-year restraining order. Bournemouth East MP Tom Hayes has met with the Water Minister following a sharp spike in E. coli levels in Christchurch Harbour. Citizen scientists revealed bacterial counts surged last month. The meeting agreed a new bathing water protections and closer monitoring. And tea shortages could soon hit UK supermarkets. Farmers in Kenya are warning climate change is damaging crops and cutting their incomes.
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14: Sunny spells across the south this afternoon. Highs of 23, misty overnight with lows of 12. That's the latest. I'm Maria Greenwood.
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0: Good afternoon and welcome to Monday afternoon's edition of the Nation 80s Takeover. Here on Nation Radio, songs on the way from the Pointer Sisters and Aretha Franklin.

for this Monday afternoon on Nation Radio with Automatic. Who's Zooming Who from Aretha Franklin and from the album 1984, funnily enough, from 1984. Van Halen with Jump, getting us into Monday afternoon's edition. The album Please from the Pet Shop Boys from 1986 spawned quite a few singles. This one was the fourth single from that album.

0: Strawberry Switchblade on the Nation 80s takeover from Nation Radio. And since yesterday, they loved a polka dot, didn't they? They were a couple from Glasgow, Jill Bryson and Rose McDonald, and they formed their pop duo in Glasgow back in 1981. Strawberry Switchblade on Nation Radio, and before that, the Pet Shop Boys from that 1986 album, Please, and I played you Suburbia, with songs on the way from The Quiet One and Donna Summer next, here on the Nation 80s takeover from Nation Radio.
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Well, in the late 1980s, Donna Summer teamed up with the Stock, Aitken & Waterman stable to bring us This Time I Know It's For Real. And before that, Got My Mind Set On You from the one they called the quiet one in the Beatles, George Harrison.

0: There's a man who likes wedding cake. He's been married 4 times. Billy Joel on Nation Radio with We Didn't Start the Fire, the soundtrack to his life since he was born in 1949. And before that, Shake Your Love from Debbie Gibson on the Nation 80s Takeover from Nation Radio.
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0: The Material Girl herself wrapping up Monday afternoon's edition of the Nation 80s Takeover here on Nation Radio South. Thank you very much for your company for this Monday. I'll see you for Tuesday morning's Golden Hour tomorrow morning at 9. Tony Shepherd's on the way after the headlines at 1. Nation
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16: You know, Charlie Bigham says you can't rush perfection. Ponder over the word simmer for a second. Almost a whisper, isn't it? Flavour is shy. It takes its time. It's why Charlie gives the ragu for his lasagna oodles of time to simmer. Because time, well, isn't it the most important ingredient of all? Charlie Bigham's slowly does it.
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14: The top stories this hour. The Transport Secretary says engineers have fixed a problem following an air traffic control issue that's cancelled and delayed flights. It's affected airports in Scotland, Northern Ireland and Northern England. Operator Nat says it's down to a connectivity problem unrelated to the massive software fault less than 2 weeks ago. Former air traffic controller Michelle Robson says it'll take time to get back to normal.
18: It takes quite a while to wind back up again to the full rate of flow for aircraft. So unfortunately, this ends up with a knock-on effect with people on delayed flights being further delayed, and they will have to get a slot when it's very busy. So we will see some disruption for a while.
14: We're hearing at least 15 police officers have taken their own lives this year, including one in Sussex. It's as force bosses warn there's not enough investment in supporting them with mental health. The head of Sussex Police Federation, Raphael Joffe, says new officers are unaware of the trauma they could be exposed to.
19: We are going to your murders, your car crashes that have fatalities, your young children that have passed away, and all of these traumas build up.
14: We've asked the government for a comment. A Hedge End man's been jailed for coercive and controlling behaviour towards a young woman in Eastleigh. 28-year-old Samuel Brown of Melbourne Gardens carried out the offences over 3 years until December 2023. He changed his plea to guilty just before he was due to stand trial and has been jailed for 28 months. Brown's also been given a 15-year restraining order. Bournemouth East MP Tom Hayes has met with the Water Minister following a sharp spike in E. coli levels in Christchurch Harbour. Citizen scientists revealed bacterial counts surged last month. The meeting agreed on new bathing water protections and closer monitoring. And Normandy veteran Ken Hay, who survived capture just weeks after D-Day, has died at the age of 101. Ken, who served in the 4th Dorset Infantry Regiment, dedicated years to educating children about the war.
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14: Sunny spells across the south this afternoon, highs of 23, misty overnight with lows of 12. That's the latest. I'm Maria Greenwood.
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0: 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And good afternoon, I'm Tony Shepherd here with you with more of the best variety of hits, just like this from Katie.
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I think it was the law that everyone needed a Fleetwood Mac album in their collection, whether it be on vinyl, cassette or later CD. I think they drove sales of CDs, you know, and CD players in particular, quite a way. It's Fleetwood Mac and Little Lies on Nation Radio. I'm Tony Shepherd. Let me play you a great WAV here from Somba, My Body Isn't Ready. This is Nation.

0: weird how a song can just take you back to a certain place in your life. I really remember going to the fun fair and that was playing. And I was on the waltzer and you know, you're spinning around. Oh, I tell you, they're the worst thing. Give me any kind of roller coaster, but anything where you spin, that's it. I'm gone. But it's weird, that song was playing. Well, it was playing for a moment while I was near the speaker, and then you'd spin around and you'd go back round, and then someone had spin the car. Climby Fisher. Ah, oh, dear, the memories, eh? Great memories. Make me a
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was talking earlier about music at fun fairs. Don't know how I got onto that subject. Oh, I know why, because I played a song by Clymie Fisher that I remember was playing at the fun fair when I was a kid. And I've just got a text in here from Clive, who says,

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0: It's Fever Dream on Nation Radio from Alex Warren. Tony Shepherd here. We'll get you up to date with your top stories for 2 o'clock. 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I've got a selection of some great songs from the 90s. Weekdays from 2. We take you back to the 90s and it's on the way for this afternoon next.
1: Oh, look at that bump. 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
17: The top stories this hour. Airlines are demanding urgent action after disruption following a second air traffic control issue in less than 2 weeks. Flights were cancelled earlier and many more are still delayed in Scotland, Northern England and Northern Ireland. Lewis Reeves has been trying to get back to Manchester from Amsterdam since last night.
18: As we were going through security, we got a notification saying the flight was cancelled. Everybody said to use the website to book another flight. There wasn't one available on Sunday, so we had to stay overnight. And basically the same's happened again today. We got to the airport, and as we were going through security, we found out the flight had been cancelled.
17: National Air Traffic Services says the issue at Prestwick in Scotland is unrelated to a software fault earlier this month. Sussex police bosses are urging for more focus on officers' mental health after at least 15 took their own lives this year. Government's been asked to invest in trauma support and make sure all deaths by suicide are recorded. The head of the Sussex Police Federation, Raphael Cioffi, says officers endure more than the average person.
19: In a police officer's career, we've estimated that they will experience about 400 to 600 traumatic events in comparison to a member of the public who might experience between 4 to 6.
17: We've asked the government for a comment. The government's agreed to new bathing water protections for Christchurch Harbour after children were hospitalised. Regular testing of the River Stour revealed a dramatic rise in bacteria levels in August. Bournemouth East MP Tom Hayes arranged a meeting with the water minister after locals sounded the alarm for better monitoring of water quality. An important update: if you use the Sandbanks ferry now, it's going to be out of service for up to 7 weeks from November for major maintenance. Its last day carrying passengers will be Sunday the 1st of November. The ferry will travel to Paul Quay the following day before works takes place there and in Falmouth, with its return date due to be confirmed in December. And with Christmas less than 100 days away, the undisputed Queen of Christmas is coming back to the UK. Mariah Carey's announced a tour this winter with dates in London, Birmingham and Manchester.
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17: A pleasant afternoon on the south coast with plenty of sunshine, around highs of 23. That's the latest. I'm Liam Arrowsmith.
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0: Good afternoon, Tony Shepherd here. The next 30 minutes is going to be packed full of great songs from the 90s and plenty of memories. Let's kick off with this, a fine song from Edwyn Collins.

Dina Carroll, Ain't No Man, It's Nation Radio. Back to the 90s, and I'm Tony Shepherd here with you, and a very happy 54th birthday to this chap, Liam Gallagher, celebrating his birthday today. Of course, part of Oasis. Let's play Live Forever then, shall we? It's back to the 90s. Maybe.

0: this song was released, Auto-Tune was something which, well, we weren't meant to know that was there. It was sort of part of the smoke and mirrors and the magic of getting singers to hit that note perfectly. But that one, they turned it right up and made a feature out of it. 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Lighthouse Family in just a mo for you, one of their trademark songs, and Ace of Base coming up as well. 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

Always coming up, Smell of Roses, Ace of Base, Life is a Flower, rounding off our 90s for this afternoon on Nation Radio. Loved those. More from 2 tomorrow. 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It's called Nation 90s. Tony Shepherd here with you with Lewis Capaldi. This is Stay Love. Oh,

0: variety of hits across the South. I'm Tony Shepherd here with you. Hope you're well this afternoon. 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

0: superstar Taylor Swift and Anti-Hero on Nation Radio. I'm Tony Shepherd. We'll get you up to date with the top stories for 3 o'clock locally, nationally and internationally in just a moment. Then we're straight back to the best variety of hits, and stick around at 3:30, a great couple of old school run classics.
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13: The top stories this hour. The Transport Secretary says engineers have fixed the problem following an air traffic control issue that's cancelled and delayed flights. It's affected airports in Scotland, Northern Ireland and Northern England. Operator NATS says it's down to a connectivity problem that's based in Scotland, unrelated to the massive software fault less than 2 weeks ago. Former air traffic controller Michelle Robson says it'll take time to get back to normal.
14: It takes quite a while to wind back up again to the full rate of flow for aircraft, so unfortunately this ends up with a knock-on effect with people on delayed flights being further delayed, and they all have to get a slot when it's very busy, so we will see some disruption for a while.
13: Now we're hearing at least 15 police officers have taken their own lives this year, including one in Sussex. It's as force bosses in the county warn there's not enough investment in supporting them with their mental health. The head of the Sussex Police Federation, Raphael Cioffi, says new officers are unaware of the trauma they could be exposed to.
15: We are going to your murders, your car crashes that have fatalities, your young children that have passed away, and all of these traumas build up.
13: We've asked the government for a comment. Bournemouth East MP Tom Hayes has met with the Water Minister following a sharp spike in E. coli levels in Christchurch Harbour. Citizen scientists revealed bacterial counts surged last month. The meeting agreed on new bathing water protections and closer monitoring. The Sandbanks ferry will be taken out of service for major maintenance next month. The final day of crossings will be Sunday the 1st of November before the ferry moves to Pool Quay for work there and in Falmouth. It's expected to be off the water for up to 7 weeks with a return date set to be announced in December. And Cole Palmer and Declan Rice are among five players to withdraw from the latest England squad ahead of four Nations League fixtures. Kobbie Mainoo, Marcus Rashford and Tino Livramento are also out.
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11: With White Link, I Love White Ferries. Keeping businesses on the move. Operating 24 hours a day across the Solent.
13: A pleasant afternoon on the south coast with plenty of sunshine around, highs of 23. That's the latest. I'm Liam Arrowsmith. Yeah.
0: Good afternoon, Tony Shepherd here. We've got some fine music for you this afternoon. It's a busted favourite in just a bit after this from the Spin Doctors from the 90s. Nation.

Gold by Rick Astley, one of the nicest guys in the biz, it has to be said, and his autobiography is well worth a read if you're looking for a book right now. I'm Never Gonna Give You Up on Nation, and this is Olivia Dean, it's Man I Need.

0: Survivor, Eye of the Tiger, releasing yet in a Rocky on Nation Radio. Tony Shepherd here, afternoon. 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

Tom Grennan, how does it feel? It's Nation Radio. Today is World Gratitude Day, just to reflect a bit of appreciation for others. It's National Chai Day, if you fancy a cup of that. I do like that, actually. It's nice, very warming. And believe it or not, it's Telegraph Pole Appreciation Day. It really does take all sorts. Here's U2 now, song number one on Nation's Old School Run. Lover.

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25: Good afternoon. A326 then very slow already both ways between Dibden and the A35, queuing both ways towards Twiggs Lane. Also Chesil Street, Winchester, we've had queues there with three-way temporary lights in place. Road closure through Highbridge, a reminder that's Highbridge Road and Albrook Hill. And slowing at Burgate with works on the A338, particularly for travelling northbound. Got major rail disruption between Fareham, Havant and Portsmouth Harbour, and a reminder the Cowes floating bridge is out of service.
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16: The top stories this hour. The UK's air traffic control chiefs facing fresh calls to go after a second major failure in less than 2 weeks. Flights from Scotland, Northern Ireland and Northern England have been cancelled and delayed by a connectivity issue that's now been resolved. Ryanair's repeating calls for NATS boss Martin Rolfe to step down or be fired. Aviation expert Doug McLean says the operator's standing out for all the wrong reasons.
17: I can't think in the last 20, 30 years that we've had that sort of frequency of failure. Flight delays around lunchtime today, the NATS failure had accumulated about 36,000 minutes of delay.
16: A man from Hampshire with prostate cancer is calling for more regular screenings for men over the age of 50. One in eight men will get prostate cancer, according to Prostate Cancer UK. Paul Bowler from the Prostate Cancer Support Association was diagnosed aged 60. He tells us why it's important to have access to tests.
18: My PSA or prostate-specific antigen score or the number should have been around one, something like that. And I don't think I had any symptoms. and it was Picasso, a public test by Picasso, that saved my life. My PSA level was 103.
16: The Prime Minister says the scales of justice must be rebalanced with victims put first. Specialist courtrooms to deal with rape and sexual offences are being promised in England and Wales over the next 2 years, along with fixed trial dates. An important update: if you use the Sandbanks ferry now, it's going to be out of service for up to 7 weeks from November for major maintenance. Its last day carrying passengers will be Sunday, the 1st of November. And Cole Palmer and Declan Rice are among five players to withdraw from the latest England squad ahead of Four Nations League fixtures. Kobbie Mainoo, Marcus Rashford and Tino Livramento are also out. Morgan Gibbs-White and James Garner have been called up by Thomas Tuchel as replacements.
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13: With Whitelink, I love white ferries. 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
16: A clear night, then dry again tomorrow with warm sunshine. Highs on the south coast of 25 degrees. That's the latest. I'm Gavin Rutsen.
0: Hello, good afternoon. Welcome along to Monday's Tea Time Show. Andy and Selena here on Nation Radio. Got a new one from Cat's Eye coming up, and Sonique and Aha.

0: This is Nation Radio and that is Sonic and it feels so good. Now, in Los Angeles, Cat's Eye are a new girl band. They're absolutely massive all over social media. And the new song is called Animal. It's coming up in just a second. Make me a
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0: And welcome along to the Monday Tea Time Show. It's Andy Jackson here with Selena Ross. Good weekend, Selena.
1: It was a good weekend, thank you. Yes, I could do with another one about now, I'll be honest, but it's only Monday. But no, it was very good. How was yours?
0: It was not too bad at all. I had that big trip up that there, big London. It was lovely. So nice, but not always nice to come home. Although I did somehow manage to get the slowest train on the way home from Waterloo back to Fareham.
1: Did it do all the stops?
0: Every single stop, Selena. I chose it because it was because I don't like changes. I don't like changing, but it stops at every single station.
1: Oh, it's painful.
0: And there was a group of people who were I just got so much personal information from this girl about her love life and her sex life just by she was sitting behind talking to her mates. And she had one, do you know when someone's got one of those voices and it just puts you on edge? Do you know?
1: Yes, I know exactly what you're saying. Oh, blimey, you can write a book with what you've heard.
0: Oh, my God. But it was, you know, it was, although her voice was annoying, the stories were quite interesting. But anyway, that's the good way to while away a three-hour train journey. 3 hours from London to Fareham, but there we go.
1: Ouch.
0: Two-word wonder. It's an 80s song. Starts with the words, I don't. It's not the title. It's the first line. I don't. Well, which one springs to mind, or does one spring to mind, Selena?
1: I need to check it. Some expert, but I don't think it. I don't think it's right. I don't think it's right. So I'm not sure. I'll need to check.
0: Let us know your prediction. We'll play it just after five. Join in on WhatsApp 07740938500 or on Facebook Nation Radio South.
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1: Once again, Marchwood A326 solid between Dibden and the A35 both ways. Queues Hamble Lane to Portsmouth Road and the A35 heading west into Lyndhurst. It's due to waterwork there. The works at Burgate on the A338 are causing delays. There's an ongoing closure through Highbridge of Highbridge Road and Albrook Hill. Works Lushington Hill in Wootton continue, and major rail disruption between Fareham, Havant and Portsmouth Harbour.
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0: Hello, this is Nation Radio, and hands up if you are enjoying this autumnal sunshine across a lot of the south today. Absolutely beautiful, isn't it? Not too hot, not too cold, just the Goldilocks just right going on, isn't it? Thank you for all your guesses for the two-word wonder. The song starts with the words, I don't. Vanessa Wintrell says, could it be The Winner Takes It All by ABBA? It's not the one I'm thinking of, but it could be that, though. Is it Bad Reputation by Joan Jett? Says Paula Heron. It could be, but it's not. Debbie Kinghorn says, is it I Don't Want to Dance by Eddie Grant? Could be, but it's not, Debbie. Tracy Jane, I Don't Like Mondays, Boomtown Rats, again, could be, but it's not. Abby Stoneham, another one going for The Winner Takes It All from ABBA. Sharon says, I Don't Want a Lover, just a friend from Texas. Could be, but it's not the one I'm thinking of. And another vote for ABBA from Richard Lewis. So it's not ABBA, it's not Texas, just to sort of steer you in the right direction. We will play the one I'm thinking of just after five this afternoon on Nation.
1: Girl, I'm about to have a pill.

0: I fell into that trap because I was thinking, oh, maybe the Boomtown Rat starts with that, but it doesn't start anything like that, so it's not that.
1: It's not the answer. Definitely not the Boomtown Rat. Can I give another clue? I'm trying to think what I could do that would give the perfect answer to this, but I just can't think of one off the top of my head, Selena.
0: Is it a band or an artist?
1: It is a band. It's a band.
0: A band. Okay. Yes. I mean, that doesn't help me at all, but, you know, I thought I'd ask.
1: I did actually slip in a very subtle clue in our little conversation there, Selena. So rewind and it'll be in there. But we're going to play it after
0: my
1: five.
0: Head, whatever it was.
1: We're going to play it just after five anyway. Let's know what you think it is. The song that begins with the words, I don't. In fact, I could actually say the song starts with those words. There's no intro. There's no nothing. Just go bang straight in with I don't. So that is how it starts. We're going to play it just after five. Let me know your prediction on Facebook, Nation Radio South, or on WhatsApp 07740 938 500. Nation
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0: Still gridlocked on the A326 Marchwood bypass, as well as adjoining routes with the ongoing works throughout the area. Slow between Dibden Purlieu and the A35. Lushington Hill, Wootton being worked on. There are some delays. Also, Northern Road heading out of Southampton is slowing with works by Kent Street. Westbound A27 delays are building into the Helsey Lane closure. And also, we've got problems with the closure of Highbridge Road in Highbridge. Disruption to the trains, Fareham, Havant to Portsmouth.
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Graham Doyle from Roland's Castle choosing the tunes for us this afternoon here on Nation Radio. Out of his all-time top five, Yazoo and Don't Go, and Santana and Smooth just before that. Well, let me know where yours are. I might get to play them one afternoon. 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Right, on the show today, because it's a Monday, the two-word wonder is the song that starts with the word I don't, the first two words of the song. Mark James has got it right. Tracy Riles has got it wrong. Who else has got it wrong? Lisa has got it wrong with both her songs, one from Texas, one from ABBA. Justine McClumpfer has got it wrong. Vanessa has got it wrong as well. And Paula says, is it Bad Reputation by Joan Jett? No, it's not that one either, but some good guesses. Let's go to WhatsApp as well. Quick look and see what's going on WhatsApp. See if we're doing any better there. Paul Packham, It's a Hard Life from Queen. It's not the answer I was thinking of. However, Sarah Matthews in Waterlooville has it correct. Gilda Axtell, you're not right, as you know. Tracy Joy from Arranford says, is it Ed Sheeran and Justin Bieber? I don't care. It could be, but it's not the one I'm thinking of. Kaz has got it right. Kaz and Sam the dog in the Witterings, pottering in the garden. It's the day for it, isn't it? Lisa's in Totten, could be yours, but it's not the one I'm thinking of. And Derek from Fareham as well, thank you very much for your guess. You are absolutely bang on. We'll put you out of your misery, so to speak, in about 10 or 15 minutes after the news at 5.

0: Bruno Mars and I Just Might on Nation Radio. Still to come, top of the tune. News stories up on our Facebook page now if you want a sneak peek at Nation Radio South. But before we do that, we're going to play today's two-word wonder. It is a song from the 80s. First two words in the song are I Don't, and that song comes next.
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11: The top stories this hour: Ryanair's renewed its call for the head of the UK's air traffic control body to resign or be fired. Flights in and out of Northern Ireland, Scotland and parts of England are being affected by a second issue in under a fortnight. It's now been resolved, but disruptions continuing. Travel agent Richard Slater says things like this cause widespread upheaval.
12: It's not just the passengers, it's the travel agents, the airlines, the tour operators, the hoteliers. There's a big effect, and I don't think the government are putting the full pressure on the system. I think the government needs to take as much responsibility as NAT.
11: Transport Secretary Heidi Alexander says she understands the frustration. A Hampshire man with prostate cancer who got his diagnosis after having no symptoms is calling for a general screening test for those over the age of 50. 1 in 8 men will get prostate cancer, according to the charity Prostate Cancer UK. Paul Bowlers, the chair of Hampshire Charity Prostate Cancer Support Organisation, was diagnosed with the cancer aged 60.
13: There should be a national screening, as there is for cervical cancer and breast cancer. And I think that would drastically reduce the number of men dying from it, because currently, even without any standard testing, 60,000 odd men are diagnosed with prostate cancer every year.
11: Two arrests have been made after hundreds of people were evacuated following a suspicious fire at a hotel in Kent. Emergency services were called to the Grand Burstyn in Folkestone just after 1 o'clock on Saturday morning. No injuries were reported. The Sandbanks ferry will be taken out of service for major maintenance later this year. The final day of crossings will be Sunday the 1st of November before the ferry moves to Pool Quay for work there and in Falmouth. It's expected to be off the water for up to 7 weeks with a return date set to be announced in December. And five players have withdrawn from Thomas Tuchel's England squad ahead of the Nations League matches. They include Declan Rice and Cole Palmer.
9: Weather. With White Link, I Love White Ferries. Step aboard modern, spacious ships, making every journey across the Solent smoother.
11: A clear night, then dry again tomorrow with warm sunshine. Highs on the south coast of 25 degrees. That's the latest. I'm Gavin Rutter. Nation
0: Radio. Thank you very much. If you're taking a guess for our two-word wonder, either on Facebook or on WhatsApp, it's an 80s song. First two words that are sung, I don't. Nation Radio.

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1: It's easy when you hear it, isn't it?
0: You know, that's the thing. I don't want half-hearted love affairs. None of us want a half-hearted love affair, do we, Selena?
1: No, you're either all in or not, quite honestly.
0: And I did say I'd slipped in a little clue in our previous conversation as to what it was, and I said, I'm looking for the perfect answer. So I actually gave it there, Selena.
1: Oh, you did. And even that didn't help me. There's no hope for me some days, really.
0: That was our two-word wonder for this week. Coming up shortly in another feature on the show, all about a song that we're going to play just after the news again, because you can never have too many of those. It is the topical tune coming up in 10 minutes.
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0: John Parr, sent Elmo's Fire on Nation Radio. And of course, yes, our topical tune was Perfect from Fairground Attraction. It is easy when you know, isn't it? At random, a few correct guesses include Fiona in Totland, Derek from Fairham, and Kaz and Sam in the Witterings, and Sarah in Waterlooville, amongst others. But it was harder than I thought it was going to be today. We'll see how we fare next week when we do another one Monday afternoon. Make me a
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0: This is Nation Radio. Andy and Selena here for your Monday afternoon. And our topical tune, Selena, is all about the Brisbane Olympics, which is happening in 2032. People are already thinking about this, Selena. We'll be dead by then, we'll be possibly.
1: that's a positive spin on that. We probably won't be around to see it, so it's all right.
0: 2032. Now, hopefully we'll still be going strong. But yeah, they've confirmed that rowing and canoeing are going to take place on the Fitzroy River in Queensland. Now, I've been to the Fitzroy River in Queensland. It's actually full of crocodiles, Selena.
1: Is it?
0: Yes, it is.
1: That's going to be interesting. You don't want to capsize in that then.
0: Well, that's the thing as well. Some of these crocs can grow to be 6 meters long as well. So they are biggins, girt biggins. But I did think it would add an extra bit of, we will all be watching, won't we? Because it's rowing and canoeing. And like you say, you know, when you think of the Oxford boat race, somebody always sinks, don't they? Always. Can you imagine?
1: There's no crocs in there, though. So, yeah, nasty.
0: I think it would make you go faster if you got a croc following you as well. You are going to row faster, aren't you, Selena?
1: I predict
0: a lot of records to be broken. So I'm going with Kenny Loggins, Danger Zone, for my topical tune. Have a think about yours. Let us know what we should play after six. Join in on Facebook at Nation Radio South. Nation
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1: Ongoing queues, then march. Well, we've got problems on the A326. That's queuing both ways. Various roadworks in the area mean it's so gridlocked on many of the approaches to the 326. Winchester, long delays inbound, Stockbridge Road and Andover Road. Queues into Eastleigh, Lee Road, Southampton Road and Twyford Road. And the A35 slow through waterwork on Southampton Road, Lyndhurst. Heading out of Southampton, it's queuing through the works on Northern Road. And the A27 queuing westbound at the Hillsey Lane closure.
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Backstreet Boys. Quit Play Games with My Heart from Nation Radio. I knew you would not let me down with the topic of cheer today because it's a great one, isn't it? With the news that the Olympics coming up on 2032 in Brisbane are going to feature rowing and canoeing in a river that has 500 to 600 saltwater crocodiles in it. It's going to add to the element of excitement, isn't it? Calling all the heroes, It Bites is the suggestion of Liz Vander. Angela going for Crocodile Rocks from Elton John. Crocodile Rock from Elton John, says Adrian Stowe as well. Kev going for Run For Your Life, Bucks Fizz. Sugar, We're Going Down, Fallout Boy, and 17 Going Under, Sam Fender. Once Bitten, Twice Shy is the suggestion of Peter Howard. We've got Seb going with Somewhere Down the Crazy River, Robbie Robertson, Wild Wild Life, Talking Heads, or Danger Zone, Kenny Loggins. Cry Me a River, Justin Timberlake, says Lee. Vanessa going for Man Eater, Hall & Oates, or Hungry Eyes from Eric Carmen. So good, these ones. One of those will make the grade, though it's going to be difficult to choose today, and we'll play it just after six tonight on the topical tune from Nation Radio South.

0: in 2032, rowing and canoeing taking place on the Fitzroy River, which is home to around 500 seawater crocodiles, some of them growing to 6 meters long. So it's gonna, if you've got one chasing you, you're going to be rowing faster. Are you not, Selena? Would you be happy to row in a boat like that?
1: I don't know. I like the element of danger. I think that could be quite exciting. But yeah, you'd have to be quite snappy about it, wouldn't you?
0: Oh, I see what you did there.
1: It's only taken half an hour to think of that. I'm not sure it was worth it, but, you know, we'll roll with it.
0: Selena, what is your topical tune suggestion for tonight?
1: Well, what you don't want to do is you don't want to rock the boat. Hughes Corporation.
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1: Westbound A35, very slow Ashurst into Lyndhurst. It's because of water work there. Still gridlocked to A326 both ways on the Marchwood bypass. Some lengthy delays, particularly from the Dibden side, but very slow southbound from the Totten bypass. M271 is slow northbound. Lee Road into Eastleigh, that's looking congested, as are routes into Winchester, Andover Road and Stockbridge Road. Westbound A27 queues from the A3M to the Hillsea Lane closure.
13: Travel.
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Hold the Line from Toto, playing on Nation Radio with the South's best variety of hits. Thank you very much for your suggestions for our topical tune. This is the rowing and canoeing that's going to be taking place in the Olympics in Australia in a river with crocodiles in it. You couldn't make it up, could you? Snap and Roll from Soldier Boy says gaily, snap, I got the power, or it bites calling all the heroes from Caroline. See you later, alligator, says Paula here. And of course, Mark James, Dangerous Animals from the Arctic Monkeys. Any of these could make the grade. Only one of them can, and we'll find out which just after six tonight on Nation.

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1: Taylor Swift. I knew it. I knew you on Nation Radio. Topic of tune suggestions still absolutely flooding in at the moment. Thank you to Josh for yours, going for Cry Me a River. Justin Timberlake. Lots of people going for Snap. I've Got the Power, including Paul Packham. Kaz, Mental as Anything. Live It Up from Crocodile Dundee. Kaz walking Sam the dog in the Witterings at the moment. John and Dina in Bournemouth calling on the Heroes by It Bites. Pompey Tom, another vote for Snap and the Power. That's probably the one that's got the most votes at the moment. Who else we got? Jessica in Bath listening to us online, going for Snap as well. Phil in Pool, I think it should be Snap with I've Got the Power. Thank you, Phil, for that one. Anything by Snap, says Reggie at Sunny Southbourne at the moment. Simon in Fareham, Jimmy Nail, Crocodile Shoes. Thank you for taking part from Fair. And what'll it be? Well, we'll find out after the news on the way at 6 on Nation.
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4: The top stories this hour, the UK's air traffic control chiefs facing fresh calls to go after a second major failure in less than 2 weeks. Flights from Scotland, Northern Ireland and Northern England have been cancelled and delayed by a connectivity issue that's now been resolved. Ryanair's repeating calls for NATS boss Martin Rolfe to step down or be fired. Aviation expert Doug McLean says the operator's standing out for all the wrong reasons.
5: I can't think in the last 20, 30 years that we've had that sort of frequency of failure. Flight delays around lunchtime today, the NATS failure had accumulated about 36,000 minutes of delay.
4: A man from Hampshire with prostate cancer is calling for more regular screenings for men over the age of 50. One in eight men will get prostate cancer, according to Prostate Cancer UK. Paul Bowler from the Prostate Cancer Support Association was diagnosed at age 60. He tells us why it's important to have access to tests.
6: My PSA or prostate-specific antigen score or the number should have been around one, something like that. Now, I don't think I had any symptoms. And it was Picasso, a public test by Picasso, that saved my life. My PSA level was 103.
4: The Prime Minister says the scales of justice must be rebalanced with victims put first. Specialist courtrooms to deal with rape and sexual offences are being promised in England and Wales over the next 2 years, along with fixed trial dates. An important update: if you use the Sandbanks ferry now, it's going to be out of service for up to 7 weeks from November for major maintenance. Its last day carrying passengers will be Sunday, the 1st of November. And Cole Palmer and Declan Rice are among five players to withdraw from the latest England squad ahead of Four Nations League fixtures. Kobbie Mainoo, Marcus Rashford and Tino Livramento are also out. Morgan Gibbs-White and James Garner have been called up by Thomas Tuchel as replacements.
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4: A clear night, then dry again tomorrow with warm sunshine. Highs on the south coast of 25 degrees. That's the latest. I'm Gavin Rutsem.
7: Top of the tune today. Well, Australia's got the Olympics coming up in 2032. They've not only got the Olympics, they've got the crocodiles in the water where they're going to be doing the rowing. So many people said do this one, Andy. So I'm going to snap. See

0: of the day from John Takada on Nation Radio, and our topical tune was Snap and the Power for the Olympics, where the rowing is going to be held in a crocodile-infested river in Australia, because they've got the Olympics, but they've also got the crocs. Honourable mention, by the way, please, to Stu in Horndale. He says, Andy, I hope it's not too late for the topical tune, but how about Jerry Halliwell, Scream If You Want to Go Faster? An honourable mention for you, Stu, because that would have done very nicely as well. Make me a
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5: All right, and tonight's Lena, sausage and mash with onion gravy. And yes, the sausages will be sticking up out of the mash tonight, Selena.
6: Of course they will. Of course they will. Tonight for us, we've got toasted ciabatta with sort of pepperoni and cheese on top. It's sort of like a sort of pizza, isn't it, in a way?
5: It kind of is, isn't it? I remember when they came out. Do you remember when they used to be... Maybe I'm a little bit older than you, Selena, but they came out and you could get them frozen, and it was like a taste sensation, wasn't
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5: 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Definitely.
6: Nice.
5: We'll have to do that.
6: Yes.
5: So join in with the group. That's our par in. Let us know what's up. You're in the three pieces of info we need, who you are, where you are, and what's for tea.
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8: 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Travel.
6: There's an incident on the westbound A27 still closing one lane on the Farlington flyover. Queues are back along the Havant bypass. It's adding to the normal problems there heading into the Hillsey lane closure. Thanks to Sarah for updating me. Meanwhile, the A326 Marchwood bypass remains solid both ways to Twiggs Lane. Alternative routes in the area also looking gridlocked. Very slow Ashurst into Lyndhurst A35 due to waterworks.
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0: Portugal, the man, Felix Still from Nation Radio. It's 6:31 now. Tea time. The world famous What's for Tea is on. Let's go to this video.
1: Good evening, Andy and Selena.
0: Evening.
1: It's Tracy in my kitchen. We are having to start off homemade mushroom soup, followed by a polla alla campanaia.
0: A polla alla campanaia? What's that then?
1: Bio appetito.
0: On your appetito as well.
1: I really need to work on my Italian.
0: I'm saying nothing. Thank you.
1: Have a super duper

Must Be an Angel playing with my heart. Happy memories from back in the day from the Eurythmics here on Nation Radio South. The best variety of hits. Selena Ross looking after the latest on the roads for us in a couple of seconds, and I've got the calls as well. World Famous What's for Tea is on. Claire Stevenson, sausage rolls, chips and beans tonight. Tracy Woodcock, homemade chips and chicken burger, says it feels like hard work today, so I've snuck off to the computer for a break. Tracy, back to your cooking. 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Thank you, Gaynor and Mike in Verwood. 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
9: There's an incident on the westbound A27 still closing one lane on the Farlington flyover. Queues are back along the Havant bypass. It's adding to the normal problems there heading into the Hillsea lane closure. Thanks to Sarah for updating me. Meanwhile, the A326 Marchwood bypass remains solid both ways to Twiggs Lane. Alternative routes in the area also looking gridlocked. Very slow Ashurst into Lyndhurst A35 due to waterwork.
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Coldplay and A Sky Full of Stars playing on Nation Radio South, and a South full of people doing cooking tonight. The world-famous What's for Tea is on. Karen Collier has chili and rice with cheesy garlic bread. Liz Zer has paprika marinated chicken with a tomato, onion, garlic and pepper sauce and pasta. Listening up in the Mullen, what a lovely warm evening. Isn't it absolutely beautiful, Liz? Just absolutely perfect tonight. Long may this continue. And Janet Payne on the sunny Isle of Wight having chicken skewers, salad and couscous. 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

0: Teddy Swims and Mr. Know-It-All from Nation Radio. Quick hello to Simon in Fareham, listening very intently this evening, and exactly right with your deduction, Simon. Bobby Tom tonight, mixed chicken salad with red pepper and onion omelette on the world famous What's for Tea, which continues, by the way, on Facebook at Nation Radio South, because next, it's the happy hour.
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15: The top stories this hour. Ryanair's renewed calls for the head of the UK's air traffic control body to resign or be fired. Flights in and out of Northern Ireland, Scotland and parts of England are being affected by a second issue in under a fortnight. It's now been resolved, but disruptions continuing. Travel agent Richard Slater says things like this cause widespread upheaval.
16: It's not just the passengers, it's the travel agents, the airlines, the tour operators, the hoteliers. There's a big effect. I don't think the government are putting the full pressure on the system. I think the government needs to take as much responsibility as that.
15: Transport Secretary Heidi Alexander says she understands the frustration. A Hampshire man with prostate cancer who received his diagnosis despite having no symptoms is calling for a general screening test for those over the age of 50. One in eight men will get prostate cancer, according to Prostate Cancer UK. Paul Bowlers, the chair of Hampshire charity Prostate Cancer Support Organisation, he was diagnosed with the cancer aged 60.
17: There should be a national screening, as there is for cervical cancer and breast cancer. And I think that would drastically reduce the number of men dying from it. Even without any standard testing, 60,000 odd men are diagnosed with prostate cancer every year.
15: Rail services are returning to normal after delays on South Western Railway. Earlier trains passing between Bedhampton and Fratton were cancelled after a person was hit by a train. Disruptions expected to continue into the evening. The Sandbanks ferry will be taken out of service for major maintenance later this year. The final day of crossings will be Sunday the 1st of November before the ferry moves to Paul Quay for work there and in Falmouth. It's expected to be off the water for up to 7 weeks, with a return date set to be announced in December. And Coronation Street has triumphed at Inside Soap Awards, taking 9 prizes, including Best Serial Drama. EastEnders' Diane Parrish was named Soap Superstar of 2026 for her role as Denise Fox.
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3: With White Link, I Love White Ferries. Keeping businesses on the move. Operating 24 hours a day across the Solent.
15: A clear night, then dry again tomorrow with warm sunshine. Highs on the south coast of 25 degrees. That's the latest. I'm Gavin Rutten.
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0: Back in 1998, Robbie Williams had just watched Rock and Roll Circus, the Rolling Stones film, and it inspired him to create this song.

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On the way, the song that propelled Lady Gaga from just a pop star to an international superstar. I gave her a number one as well. Coming up after this.

0: catapulting her to superstardom when it got to number one in the year 2009, selling 11 million copies as well. 11 times platinum. It's Lady Gaga, Bad Romance on Nation Radio in our happy hour with Madonna and Pink still to come. Nation
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0: This is Nation Radio playing the South's best variety of hits. We're in the happy hour every night from 7 till 8. And then it's Stuart McGinley's turn with the Nation Radio Hall of Fame. Who's on tonight, sir?
1: Well, music royalty tonight, Andy. Prince Rogers Nelson, singer, songwriter, producer, actor, filmmaker. I mean, he pretty much did everything, didn't he? He did the lot. Talking about Prince, did you ever get to see him live?
0: I never did. No, never did. But I didn't realise that he had all those other names. As far as I'm concerned, he's just Prince.
1: Yeah, same. And although he wasn't he a symbol for a while?
0: Oh, he was a bit, yes. You know, but everybody goes through a stage, don't they? Everybody goes. Didn't George
1: when
0: Michael
1: they have a
0: go
1: diva
0: down
1: tantrum.
0: That way as well? Yes, yes.
1: Haven't you ever been referred to as symbol at drive time? when your contract talks come up again?
0: easily interchangeable, so we're told. But there we go.
1: Yeah, no, Prince. So, of course, one of the legends, and the soundtrack to Purple Rain, which I know might not necessarily be one of your all-time favourites, Andy, but we'll gloss over that. It is one of the best-selling soundtracks of all time, but we are featuring his entire back catalogue. And I know that you'll be booking tickets to Broadway next year because the Purple Rain musical is going to be opening in 2027, Andy. Did you know that?
0: I did not know that, but I'm a big fan. I'm a big fan of a musical. I was down in London. I was up in London, I think we're supposed to say. We're up in London over the weekend and saw Operation Mincemeat. So why not go? Why not fly to America to see the Prince musical, eh, on Broadway? Why not?
1: I'm sure it'll be in London at some point anyway. So we're featuring Prince and his back catalogue. A lot to choose from. Go to our Facebook page, Nation Radio South, and tell me which song you would like from Prince Rogers Nelson. First track tonight at around about 8:30.
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0: 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Thank you for your company tonight. I'll be back again at 4 with Selena for another Tea Time show. Stuart McGinn is here next on the Nation Radio Hall of Fame. He's going to be featuring one track an hour from Prince. Nation
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0: Hello, good evening. Stuart McGinley here at Nation Radio with your best variety of hits. And we kick off as ever with the 80s at 8, always on the edge of heaven.

0: Nation Radio's 80s at 8, finishing off tonight with Janet Jackson. What Have You Done For Me Lately? Apparently she's considering a biopic as well after seeing her brother's Michael. Before that, Simply Red, It's Only Love, and Wham's Edge of Heaven. That was their last original single release before they split 40 years ago. If that's got you in the mood for more 80s, don't forget you can listen whenever you like to Nation 80s on DAB Digital Radio, the Nation Player app, and also on your smart speaker. We're up to date next with something that tastes like summer. 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

0: Monday night at Nation Radio. Thanks for choosing us, and I hope you had a good weekend, whatever you were up to. There you have the Human League and Tell Me When. So a whole new week then in the Hall of Fame begins tonight with music royalty. Full name, Prince Rogers Nelson, otherwise known as Prince. Do you have a favourite song? Did you ever get to see him live? One of those artists I wished I'd seen on stage? Let me know. Go to the comments on our Facebook page. We're delving into the back catalogue of Prince this evening in the Hall of Fame. It is going to be so, so difficult to choose. I'll also take a look at entertainment stories, including Ronan Keating has an exciting update. And we'll look back and see what happened on this day in years gone by.
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0: Now, tonight in the Hall of Fame, we are featuring one of the all-time greats. No exaggeration. He was a singer, songwriter, producer, actor and filmmaker, and played a lot of instruments too. It is Prince. And we're going to begin tonight with, I think, one of his best. This was taken from Purple Rain. The album soundtrack is one of the biggest selling in musical history. It spent 24 weeks at number one in America. Staggering. And this was the second number one single in America for Prince. Brace yourself. It is Let's Go Crazy at Nation Radio from tonight's Album Hall of Fame.

forever, and that's a mighty long time. But I'm here to tell you, there's something else. The afterworld. A world of never-ending happiness. You can always see the sun. Day or night. So when you call up that

0: The Early Starter, Retro TV, One Second Wonder, and also The Forgotten 45. And earlier on this morning, they announced the Two World Horoscopes. They do it every Monday, but if you miss them, you can catch up on our socials. Look us up, Nation Radio South, on Facebook and Insta, and you'll see your Two World Horoscopes on there. Coming up next here tonight, it's a great song from Texas at Nation Radio. Nation
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8: 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Are you?

0: A very somber home wrecker. 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

0: Wow, what a song. Oasis and Champagne Supernova at Nation Radio, finishing off the 90s at 9 tonight. I was lucky enough to see them perform that one at Nebworth 30 years ago, and more live shows coming up for next year. And happy birthday to Liam of the band, who is 54 today. So also in the same year of 1996, on this day, the Fugees topped the charts with Ready or Not, and we began tonight with No Doubt and Don't Speak. And if you want to listen to more 90s, Tony Shepherd's going back to the 90s tomorrow at 2, and you can listen to Nation 90s on DAB radio, also on your smart speaker and the Nation Player app. Make me a
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0: King and Love and Pride at Nation Radio before Paul King became one of those VJs on channels like MTV and VH1, and he was very good as well. Now, looking at entertainment stories for this evening, Robbie Williams has been confirmed as the first music headliner for the 2027 Formula One British Grand Prix. The BBC has confirmed that the TARDIS will be returning with a new look. Doctor Who is back and they're starting from scratch. Buzzing Ronan Keating has announced his latest ever solo tour, and he says it's going to be his biggest one yet. And Madonna has been confirmed after lots of speculation. She will be appearing at her first VMA Awards in 23 years. Now, on the way here soon, we have more music royalty from Prince in the Hall of Fame. Let me know if you have a favourite song. Go to the comments in our Facebook page.
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0: Now tonight we are featuring Prince in the Hall of Fame. So many hits, so difficult to choose, but I thought it would be nice to feature this one, which wasn't originally intended to be a duet, but this particular artist was around in the studios and he loved her voice so much he invited her to record it with him. It was a top 10 hit in 1987 and was the third single taken from his album Sign of the Times. It is Prince with vocals from Sheena Easton. And You Got the Look at Nation Radio. They also appeared on another song together as well from the Batman soundtrack.

0: Nation Radio all across the South with Samantha Mumba. Always come back to your love. We always come back to Andy Jackson at tea time. He's back here tomorrow from 4 o'clock. For a Tuesday, we've got the question of the day at four. There's also the topical tune. You can pick a song for something quirky in the news. What's for tea, of course, is always hugely successful and makes me feel very hungry when I see the photos. And there's the happy hour as well to finish at seven before I take over. Andy Jackson back here tomorrow at Nation across the South.
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0: 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Bass Persuades is her latest single, and that's the title track of the album of the same name, which has dropped last week. Now, still to come, another track from Prince in the Hall of Fame, and three songs coming up from the noughties at 10 in a couple of minutes. Nation
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0: 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Thank you for choosing us for your Monday night. So we've landed into the noughties. We're going to begin with a flyby from Blue.

0: Concluding our noughties at 10 tonight with Maroon 5, She Will Be Loved, Pixie Lott's Mama Do, and Blue and Fly By. 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

0: Deacon Blue at Nation Radio and Fergus Sings the Blues. And next year they're doing more live shows around the UK to mark the 40th anniversary of their breakthrough album Rain Town. I cannot believe that's been 40 years. And I saw them live for the first time a couple of years ago and they were absolutely brilliant. It was well worth the wait. The shows will take in Cardiff, also Brighton and Bournemouth, by the way. Now, still to come here tonight, another song from Prince in the Hall of Fame. Head to the comments on our Facebook page and share your love of Prince and any particular songs that you like. That's on the way very soon. And in just a minute, it's The Manic Street Preachers, a song that's 30 years old now.
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17: 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Are you?

0: A record breaker that spent more weeks at number one than any other. Sam Fender and Olivia Dean at Nation Radio and Rein Me In.
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0: And reigning supreme, it's Prince in the Hall of Fame tonight. We featured a couple of his 80s recordings, and now we're into the early 90s with a great song from the album Diamonds and Pearls. This also features the new Power Generation, including the vocals of Rosie Gaines, who would go on to have her own hit with Closer Than Close here in the UK. This was the third single taken from the album and was a top three hit in the States, and it's an absolute gem. Here's Prince and Diamonds and Pearls at Nation Radio in the Hall of Fame.

0: They have a new album coming out on October 9th, A Man from the Future, which is a project where they actually pay tribute to Alan Turing, the man who famously cracked the Enigma code. It sounds like a fascinating project. There they are with Always On My Mind at Nation Radio. And coming up, it's the Doobie Brothers. Nation
1: 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Oh, your school has just emailed your flu vaccine form. 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

0: Well, she first found fame releasing her singing videos on TikTok 5 years ago, and there she is with her new one, Sienna Spyro, at Nation Radio and Great Expectation. That is just about my lot for tonight. I'll be back here again tomorrow with another Hall of Fame artist featuring one of the 80s icons. That's on the show tomorrow after 8 o'clock. Whatever you're doing tonight, stay with us right here. Tim Allen's coming up in a couple of minutes. Nation Radio.
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11: 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We are off and running with The Late Show for Monday night here at Nation Radio with me, Tim Allen. On the way, Alex Warren, Chic, and now here comes Kylie.

Chic Le Freak on Nation Radio. How many songs can you think of that have got French song titles? Bill Wyman, Je Suis Une Rockstar. What else? Simple Pour Moi from Plastic Bertrand. I think that's about it, isn't it? Anyway, on we go with the tunes. Alex Warren now. This is Fever Dream on the South's Best Variety Hits. This is Nation.

0: 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Time for Tim's incredible facts. Just one fact here, and that is that talking to yourself can improve your mood, enhancing your intelligence and boost self-esteem. There we are. Well, I've been doing that for the last 30 years or so, sitting in here talking away. Hopefully, though, there's someone out there listening. Do hope so.
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0: Electronic, Get the Message on Nation Radio, the South's best variety of hits. We're heading into Oktoberfest time once again, and there's plenty of them around the South, including Southampton Oktoberfest on the 23rd and 24th of October. A Bavarian-style beer festival in a large tent on Guildhall Square. 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Of course, please do drink responsibly. 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

0: That's Shane Michael Booze. That's B-O-O-S-E, not Z. Better known to you and me as Somba, and that's My Body Isn't Ready, here on The Late Show from Nation Radio, home of the South's best variety of hits. And the chance for you to win £600,000. How? Well, tell you in a second. Hold on.
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0: Camera from Ed Sheeran on The Late Show from Nation Radio, the South's best variety of hits. If you like your buses, then check this out. The White Rider Vintage Bus Weekend coming up Saturday the 10th and Sunday the 11th of October, with free rides on classic buses around the island. A particularly suitable event for transport enthusiasts and families, it says here. Right, coming up next on the show, great tune from the 80s from Talking Heads. Nation
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4: 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Kids ages 3 to 11, 14th to 17th of February 2027 arrivals, subject to availability, excludes travel.
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